0: Sometimes it's nice to have a place to chill out with friends, particularly when the weekend's coming. If you're looking for a place like that, you'll find it every Friday at the Phoenix Radio Wine Bar, hosted by Rachel Work. She'll serve your favorite wine, including a flight of red, white, and rosé every week. You can even buy the House of Flight by requesting a set of three songs with red, white, and rose in the titles. If wine isn't your thing, that's okay. Rachel is sure to have something you like. She's always willing to take requests as well. The Wine Bar is a great place to chat with friends and listen to wonderful music. So stop by, relax, and get ready for the weekend at the Wine Bar every Friday at 6 p.m. UK time, which is usually 1 p.m. Eastern, only on Phoenix Radio.
1: 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Hear ye! The coat's in session. The coat's in session. Now here come the judge. Here come the judge.
2: Here come the judge.

This is Herbie Allen, and let me ask you, are you looking for something to cure you of whatever ails you? Had a rough day, rough week, month, or maybe you're just looking for a show that has a lot of good music? Whatever your reason, how about joining me every Thursday at 4 p.m. UK time, 11 a.m. Eastern, for your weekly herbal remedy. This show will feature 2 hours of great music from primarily the 50s through the 90s, but I will play some more modern music as well. In addition, I also have features including Keeper Sweep, where I play either a surprise original or a cover version of a song, and you let me know if you think it should be a keeper or not. I also have Same Title Different Song, where I will play at least 2 songs that share the same title. I also take your requests via email, phone, telegram, or text, so there are many ways of getting a hold of me. Once again, that's the Weekly Herbal Remedy with me, Herbie Allen, every Thursday at 4 p.m. UK time, 11 a.m. Eastern, right here on the station playing more music, Phoenix Radio.

broke his heart and made him cry, and he's been blue since then. Now he's found somebody new, and you want him back again.

We got the Kingston Trio, some work on Cuba shore. We hung around Havana to do a few encore. Castro said, I like 'em. Let's

0: 잡아줘.
1: Hi, Kevin Russell here, dropping into your listening device to tell you all about my show, Flashback Gold, which you can hear every Tuesday at 7 p.m. UK time, that's 2 p.m. US Eastern for 2 hours. I play familiar songs from different decades, including the odd current track or two. I also include some of those lesser-known tracks that those other radio stations have completely forgotten about. 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I present the Flashback Gold Beatles shows 3 times a year in April and August, and the All Request show in December, where you get to choose those Beatles and solo Beatles songs. 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

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So that's Disco Decades with me, Adrian Picton, Saturdays 8 till 11 p.m. UK time, that's 3 till 6 US Eastern on Phoenix Radio.

never thought I'd cut a record by myself, but I got something I want to say. I want to say it for Cher, and I hope I say it for a lot of people.

I'm Martin Miles, and I'm here to tell you about my show on the one and only Phoenix Radio. 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

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The emphasis is on melody and relaxation, but it may speed up a bit during the second hour. The show's at 10 a.m. in the UK, that's 5 a.m. on the US East Coast, so why not come along and keep me, Richard Bartholomew, awake while I try to wake you up?

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Then make sure you're waking up with Cara in the Morning every weekday from 7 a.m. UK time on Phoenix Radio. 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

Hello everybody, I'm Amanda and I'm here to tell you about Amanda's Monday Mashup. 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

afternoons, Monday through Thursday, here at Phoenix Radio, are filled with a delightful mix of music, features, and presenters. Rhonda, Herbie, and Rob will be your hosts. They'll bring you some number ones, some gentle tunes, and some musical memories to help you through 3 hours from 1 to 4 p.m. UK time. That's 8 to 11 a.m. US Eastern Time.

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2: 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She believes that a tea party should be a quiet place where friends gather for good food and polite conversation. 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Try to figure out what's on her mind and guess the connection. 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

0: Well, I sat back and thought about the things we used to do. It really meant a lot to me. 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
0: Girl, you know it's true.

call his very own. A woman who will stay right there at home and mind the children while he's going to work. A woman who will have his dinner cooked when he comes home. Where some men make mistakes is when they go out and stay because they feel that no other man won't see the woman but him. But listen,

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We'll have loads of memories from 12 midday UK time, that's 7 US Eastern. 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

everybody. I'm Amanda, and I'm here to tell you about my Sunday show called Such a Good Feeling. In this show, I'll be playing loads of music from the 80s and the 90s, a few more modern songs, and also some older songs from the 60s and the 70s. 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

Hello everybody, I'm Amanda and I'm here to tell you about Amanda's Monday Mashup. If you like a variety of music from the past few decades, then this is the show for you. As well as taking all of your requests, I'll be playing today's top tunes and all the classic pop and dance hits from the 80s and the 90s. 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So, tune into Amanda's Monday Mashup. Every Monday from 8 to 10pm UK time, that's 3 to 5pm US Eastern, on Phoenix Radio.

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1: The Duke and Duchess of Sussex are coming back to England 6 years after they relocated to California. Prince Harry and Meghan will move into a non-royal residence outside of London and have already enrolled Prince Archie and Princess Lilibet into British schools. It's understood the King was told of the decision on Sunday. It's a big day for teenagers across England, Wales and Northern Ireland as they head out for their GCSE results. Michael Hanton is the Deputy Chief Regulator at Ofqual. He's offered some words of comfort for anxious pupils.
2: Of course, if today hasn't gone quite the way you hoped for, the key thing I'd say is that there's always a way forward. So talk to your school or college, get advice, and they'll help you to understand your options and the way forward that's right for you.
1: The UK's leading children's doctors are calling on the government to limit the types of vape flavours. Holly Hughes can tell us more.
3: The Royal College of Paediatrics and Child Health is warning that concerns about vaping among children and young people continue to grow. The experts say vaping shouldn't be seen as a harmless part of growing up after their new review linked it to higher rates of breathing problems in children and young people. The review's authors are calling for vaping to be made less appealing and less accessible to children.
1: The days of criminal gangs making easy money from dumping waste are over. That's what the Prime Minister is saying as he pledges to crack down on gangs profiting from illegal waste and promised to clean up three more of the country's toxic dumps. Fines for waste offences will also rise from £300 to £5,000. And Celtic have taken a huge step forward in their hunt for Champions League football. They beat Lask 3-0 at Celtic Park. Boss Martin O'Neill says there's still improvements to be made though.
4: I genuinely think that we can improve. We can improve in the sense that I think we can will bring us on in terms of fitness as much as anything else.
1: That's the latest from Radio News Hub. I'm Grace McIntosh.
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1: Phoenix weather.
2: A mixture of sunny spells and scattered showers. The showers will be heaviest in Wales and central and southern parts of England. Highs of 21 degrees Celsius.
3: Good morning. Cara's here to ease you gently into the day with great music, good company, and a calm, cozy start while the rest of the world is still waking up.
4: Good morning.
5: Good morning. ELO Turn to Stone starts us off. It's 7 minutes past seven.

Oh and Turn to Stone. It is now 6 minutes past seven, heading towards 7 minutes past seven. I lied earlier. I just misread the time. I just ran 4 minutes earlier than everyone. Oh, dearie. Okay, good morning, Coral. Good morning, Elvin. Good morning, Carolyn. Alex. Good morning, Terry Bear. Lovely to have you all here. Starship on the way, as is Tony Basil. Bet you haven't heard that in a while, have you? And Bruno Mars as well. Last minute snuggle coming up in this half an hour. In the next half an hour, we've got the TV, the flashback, feel good flashback, and also the bounce out of bed songs. Birthdays on the way, as is what's in the papers. The triple treat today. It's all about no bullying. There was an incident that came to my attention the other day, and honestly, it was pretty disturbing. There were 13 children aged somewhere between 15 and 4, all surrounding and bullying this one child. And I just thought, what on earth is this world we're in? It's just so wrong. Anyway, that's why today it's all about no bullying.

starship. Nothing's going to stop us now. That's a very positive song, isn't it, for first thing in the morning? Good morning, Arthur, and I would say good morning to Jonty the dog. However, he's gone off for a run in the rain. What did he do, Arthur? Take himself? Anyway, Arthur informs me that he is now off until September. And I just have to ask, you're not at work. What on earth are you doing awake before 8 a.m.? What's going on?

That's Tony Basil and Mickey. And you know when you sit and for the first time in probably a long time, you're not really doing anything, so you actually listen to the song lyrics. It's one of those moments. I can't quite believe that she says the lines in that she does. Anyway, I won't specify it. You know what I'm talking about, probably. Bruno Mars, Grenade on the way.

0: The Duke and Duchess of Sussex are coming back to England 6 years after they relocated to California. Prince Harry and Meghan will move into a non-royal residence outside of London and have already enrolled Prince Archie and Princess Lilibet into British schools. It's a big day for teenagers across England, Wales and Northern Ireland as they head out for their GCSE and BTEC results. Michael Hansen is the Deputy Chief Regulator at Ofqual.
1: Of course, if today hasn't gone quite the way you hoped for, the key thing I'd say is that there's always a way forward. So talk to your school or college, get advice, and they'll help you to understand your options and the way forward that's right for you.
0: The Prime Minister has pledged a new crackdown on organised waste crime. Fines for waste offences will rise from £300 to £5,000. And Celtic have taken a huge step forward in their hunt for Champions League football. They beat LASK 3-0 at Celtic Park. That's the latest from Radio News Hub. I'm Grace McIntosh.
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4: Phoenix. Weather.
0: A mixture of sunny spells and scattered showers. The showers will be heaviest in Wales and central and southern parts of England. Highs of 21 degrees Celsius.

afternoons, Monday through Thursday, here at Phoenix Radio, are filled with a delightful mix of music, features, and presenters. Rhonda, Herbie, and Rob will be your hosts. They'll bring you some number ones, some gentle tunes, and some musical memories to help you through 3 hours from 1 to 4 p.m. UK time. That's 8 to 11 a.m. US Eastern Time.

Jennifer Page and Crush. Good morning, Sabrina. Loving Josh. Loving Leona Lewis. And Terry says he's just seen in the news that Meghan and Harry are planning to come back to the UK. What I don't understand is that they relinquished their royal titles, their royal tasks. They are still referred to as the Duke and Duchess. I don't get it. Terry was talking about how good Leona Lewis was, and that he voted for her. And now Josh doesn't get much better, he said, talking about the snuggle. Of course they are. Although I think I Believe is a Christmas song, but we won't go there. We're running on Cara time today. We're about 2 minutes behind what we should be. But that's okay. We're all right. What's a couple of minutes between friends? Well, unless it really matters, and then it's a problem, right? How about some Steelers Wheel then, and Stuck in the Middle with You. Got the TV on the way as well.

0: Let's see what's on TV with Cara in the morning.
1: 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Ludwig, BBC One at 9. And A House Through Time on BBC Two. The Chase Around the World, ITV One. And Love You to Death on Channel 4. Benidorm is Murder on 5. Red Dwarf on BBC Two at 10. Killer at the Crime Scene on 5. 12:05. Tar. A Golden Globe winning drama starring Kate Blanchett as conductor Lydia Tarr, whose world is turned upside down by allegations from a former pupil.

Sorry about that. I thought I had more time and I went to get my tea and then realised that I didn't have more time at all. Anyway, that was Tommy James and Ain't Misbehaving. And before that, sorry, Tommy Bruce and Ain't Misbehaving, not Tommy James at all. And before that, it was Jimmy Soul and If You Want to Be Happy. Couldn't get away with making a song like that anymore, could you? Can you imagine? Goodness me. Anyway, I have got Al Green on the way and Black and, if I've got time, Sweet Sensation. We'll see though, right? Because we need to do the bounce out of bed as well. Currently, if you want to know, it's 9 minutes to eight. Good morning, Rob. Good morning, Anna. Good morning, Patsy. Good morning, Carol. Good morning, Alex.

to Sue, possibly to Adrian as well, though he's probably getting ready for work. And Sue, of course, is getting ready for the selection from 10 today. Let's stay together. We're still running on Cara time, which is about 2 minutes behind everybody else. But not to worry. Sweet Sensation and Sad Sweet Dreamer on the way, followed by the Bounce Out of Bed song this morning by the Spice Girls.

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1: The Duke and Duchess of Sussex are coming back to England 6 years after they relocated to California. Georgia Lee reports.
2: Prince Harry and Meghan are coming back to England more than 6 years after moving to the US. The Sussexes are expected to settle in a non-royal residence outside of London later this month, with Prince Archie and Princess Lilibet starting school here in September. They will remain private, non-working members of the royal family and keep their homes in California and Portugal.
1: It's a big morning for teenagers across England, Wales and Northern Ireland.
3: I want to congratulate students collecting their GCSE and Tech Award results today. They'll open doors to sixth form, to college, apprenticeships and training.
1: That's Michael Hanton. He's the Deputy Chief Regulator at Ofqual. Students in Scotland have already received their results, with the pass rate up slightly on last year. Travelodge says Chief Executive Joe Boydell has stepped down from the top job. He says the group continues to overhaul its safety procedures after a sexual assault at one of the chain's hotels. At least 12 people have been killed in Russian missile strikes on Ukraine's capital, Kyiv.

0: Kharkiv. According to Ukraine's emergency service, more than 30 people were wounded as strikes hit residential buildings and a medical facility. People with type 2 diabetes could get access to a new weekly insulin jab. It would replace daily injections and cut the number of injections needed by 86%. Patients will have to wait to access the treatment on the NHS, as it's yet to be approved by the medicines regulator. And US actress Sadie Sink and McFly star Tom Fletcher are among the stars nominated for this year's Stage Debut Awards. Sink is up for Best West End Debut Performer for Romeo and Juliet, while Fletcher is nominated for his work on Paddington the Musical. That's the latest from Radio News Hub. I'm Grace McIntosh.
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2: Phoenix Weather.
0: A mixture of sunny spells and scattered showers. The showers will be heaviest in Wales and central and southern parts of England. Highs of 21 degrees Celsius.
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3: 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In addition, I also have features including Keeper Sweep, where I play either a surprise original or a cover version of a song, and you let me know if you think it should be a keeper or not. I also have Same Title Different Song, where I will play at least 2 songs that share the same title. 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Once again, that's the Weekly Herbal Remedy with me, Herbie Allen, every Thursday at 4 p.m. UK time, 11 a.m. Eastern, right here on the station playing more music, Phoenix Radio.
4: Good morning. For breakfast this morning, Cara will be dishing up a fabulous feast of fun, frivolity, first-rate music, and, if there's time, a slice of seriousness too. 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

Christina Aguilera and Beautiful, Sarah Bareilles with Brave, and Kacey Musgraves, Follow Your Arrow. All about no bullying today. I said earlier that I heard about this situation where approximately 13 young people between four, okay, and there was a discrepancy on the oldest, but 11 or 15 was the upper age limit. And they had surrounded this boy and were mercilessly bullying him, threatening him, terrifying this 10-year-old child. And, you know, if we can stop that somehow, some way, we have to, because it's just not right. Black, A Wonderful Life on the way, followed by The Papers. Good morning, Carol. Thank you for being here. Good morning, Natasha, as well.

0: time to take a look at what's in the papers with Cara.
1: The Daily Star features a bat found in a toilet with the headline, Draculoo. The Daily Express, don't rape or beat up women when in Britain, asylum seekers told. The Guardian, working in Starmer's number 10 was unbearable, says ex-chief of staff. The Metro, refugee family who drowned in seaside tragedy. The Eye, new skin cancer vaccine can stop disease and offers hope for era of personalised jabs.

Stevie Wonder. My Cherie Amour. Sabrina liking that one. Good morning, Carol. I did say good morning to Patsy and Carol and Alex Shannon as well, but it was over a song, so maybe you didn't hear it. If you didn't, I do apologise. Hello, thank you for being here. Natasha says, what am I doing today? Oh, I've got to clean the cooker. Ugh, horrible job. Ugh. And then wait for shopping. Shopping's coming as well. But while I clean the cooker, I may as well clean the whole of the kitchen, because there's nothing worse than having one appliance really clean and the rest minging, because it stands out, doesn't it? I also have to find my floor cleaning product so I can clean all my floors, because they're quite rank as well. So there you are, boring, boring, boring old housework. Oh yes, and putting the data for the chart into the relevant spreadsheets. Mm-hmm. That's still underway, and if you haven't put your charts in yet, do it, do it, do it, do it now. Please, go on, you know you want to. 70s, 60s, 70s, 80s or 90s, top 10s from each, either both, whichever you fancy. All the www.phoenixradio1208.com/chart. 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John Paul Young, Love

0: Prince Harry and Meghan are planning to move back to England more than 6 years after moving to the US. The Sussexes are expected to settle outside London later this month, with Archie and Lilibet starting British schools in September. It's results day for hundreds of thousands of GCSE students across England, Wales and Northern Ireland. Michael Hanton is the Deputy Chief Regulator of Ofqual. He's offered nervous pupils some words of wisdom.
1: They are the culmination of years of hard work, and whatever grades you've received, those grades are an excellent basis for the next stage of your life.
0: Travel Lodge says Chief Executive Joe Boydell has stepped down from the top job. It sounds the group continues to overhaul its safety procedures after a sexual assault at one of the chain's hotels. And US actress Sadie Sink and McFly star Tom Fletcher are among the stars nominated for this year's Stage Debut Awards. That's the latest from Radio News Hub. I'm Grace McIntosh.
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3: Phoenix Weather.
0: A mixture of sunny spells and scattered showers. The showers will be heaviest in Wales and central and southern parts of England. Highs of 21 degrees Celsius.

0: Hello, everyone. It's Thad Zaremba. I'm the host of Standard Time, which is heard right here on the Phoenix Radio, Thursdays, 6 p.m. in the U.K. That's 1 o'clock in the afternoon here in the East Coast of the United States. If you like singers such as Nat King Cole, Nancy Wilson, Rosemary Clooney, Johnny Mathis, and oh, so many more. And if you like the sound of a big band, then you're going to enjoy Standard Time, music from the Great American Songbook. 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
2: Robert Plant celebrates his birthday today. So does Ralph Hooter. And Dave Block. I mean Brock. Along with...
3: Happy birthday to you.
2: John Lantry with the Honeycombs. He's 86 today. 1964 in UK number one with this one.

Joe Pasquale celebrates his birthday today, as does David Walliams. They need no introductions, do they? But in case they do, David Walliams is an English actor, writer, and former Britain's Got Talent judge. He co-wrote and co-starred in Little Britain and Come Fly With Me with Matt Lucas. His children's books make him millions every year, and he is 55 today. And Joe Pasquale, well, he's got a song that will get on your nerves. No, I am not, absolutely not, no way playing it. Ralph Hooter, keyboard player and lead singer with Kraftwerk, is 80 today. And 85, Dave Brock, the British guitarist and singer with Hawkwind, who had a 1972 UK number 3 with Silver Machine. Silver Machine and Autobahn on the way

That was Autobahn Kraftwerk. Would you believe it? Anyway, let's move back to our birthday, shall we? Well, I mean, they were, but you know what I mean, don't you? Yes. Okay. James Panko, the American trombone player with Chicago, who had a 1976 UK number one with If You Leave Me Now, celebrates his birthday today. He is 79 and a year younger than him is the British singer with Led Zeppelin, Robert Plant. He also did quite a good album, didn't he, with Alison Krauss. Right, here then is the double play with If You Leave Me Now and You're the Inspiration.

Chicago, and you're the inspiration if you leave me now as well. And two then by Led Zeppelin to take us to the news.

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1: Prince Harry is moving his family back to the UK more than 6 years after moving to America. Georgia Lee has the details.
2: The Duke and Duchess of Sussex are coming back to England later this month, but not as working royals. They'll live privately in a non-royal residence outside of London and have already enrolled Prince Archie and Princess Lilibet in British schools. It's understood the King was told of the decision on Sunday and welcomes the opportunity to see more of the family.
1: It's results day for hundreds of thousands of GCSE students across England, Wales and Northern Ireland. Michael Hampton is the Deputy Chief Regulator at Ofqual. He's offered nervous pupils some words of wisdom.
3: They are the culmination of years of hard work, and whatever grades you've received, those grades are an excellent basis for the next stage of your life.
1: Results this year come following Andy Burnham setting out plans to boost technical education and address a growing number of English and Maths GCSE resits. Joe Boydell has stepped down as Travelodge chief executive as the group continues to overhaul its safety measures after a sexual assault at one of the chain's hotels. The firm says Ms. Boydell will be replaced by chief financial officer Ray Rady on an interim basis while they hunt for a permanent successor. The Prime Minister has pledged a new crackdown on organised waste crime, saying the days of gangs making easy money from illegal dumping are over. Fines will rise from £300 to £5,000, while police, drones and the National Crime Agency will all play a bigger role. And Celtic have taken a huge step forward in their hunt for Champions League football. They beat LASK 3-0 at Celtic Park with two goals coming from Camilo Duran. Boss Martin O'Neill says there's still things to work on though.
4: I genuinely think that we can improve. That will bring us on in terms of fitness as much as anything else.
1: That's the latest from Radio News Hub. I'm Grace McIntosh.
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7: Phoenix! Weather.
1: A mixture of sunny spells and scattered showers. The showers will be heaviest in Wales and central and southern parts of England. Highs of 21 degrees Celsius.

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1: 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Cara's here with your summer breakfast soundtrack. Bright tunes, warm vibes, and that feel-good start that just hits the spot when the sun's already peeking through the curtains. We pick the topic, you choose the tunes. 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
3: 6 in 10 Brits have hobbies they're desperate to try but have been held back by lack of money, time, or not knowing where to start. It's all about your hobbies, interests, or anything you might like to try today. Starting with Joe South and the games people play, it's 8 minutes past 9.

We've got here a list of the hobbies that people would like to try if they had the money, time, or knew where to start. Number one, learning a language. Number two, playing a musical instrument. Number three, writing a book or blog. Number four, painting or drawing. And five is photography. Six, pottery. Going to the gym regularly is number seven. Yoga or Pilates is eight. Wild swimming is number nine. And archery is number 10. If that doesn't give you some ideas, I don't know what will. The Games People Play by Joe South, because of course gaming is a hobby. And you know these people who like to go to amusement parks, they might go into

And from me, the last one, how about Wilson Pickett and Mustang Sally? Because, of course, people sometimes collect and restore old cars, don't they?

Mustang Sally Wilson Pickett. All right then, your requests on the way. Let me remind you that if you have requests and email is not your thing, you can text them to the studio. The numbers are on the website, www.phoenixradio1208.com, or pop into the Phoenix Radio 1208 Telegram group and let me know them there if you like. Sue's done just that, and she's up soon, but she says, for now, can I hear Elvis Costello? Every day I write the book, because one of her favourite hobbies, she says, is reading.

Podcast 9, The Beatles, paperback writer for Kaz, who also loves to read. I have the requests, I was about to say messages, they are messages as well, but requests for Chris Maddox, Paul David, Patsy Graham, Justine, Terry, Coral, Claire, I think. I haven't played yours yet, have I? And I think that's about it for now.

For Paul, the Four Tops, a simple game, and for Patsy, Cyndi Lauper. Girls just want to have fun, because of course that's what hobbies are meant to be, isn't it?

Four Patsies, Cyndi Lauper. Girls Just Want to Have Fun. I have Justine's Request on the way, along with one for Kaz as well, and Terry. For Justine then first, Gary Barlow and the Commonwealth Band. Sing, because Justine is another one who loves to sing.

Donna Summer on the radio for Terry. Before that, Gary Barlow and the Commonwealth Band with Sing, and Diana Ross next for Kaz.

Diana Ross, My Old Piano, and Leo Sayer, You Make Me Feel Like Dancing, because of course dancing is a hobby too. It's 7 minutes to ten. Sue will be with you in about 9 minutes time, because we have to allow time for the news too. And then Rob and Herbie and Thad and Kaz, of course. Find out what's happening on the homepage by looking at www.phoenixradio1208.com. And if you go to Order of the Phoenix, you can listen to shows that you may have missed out on.

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1: The Duke and Duchess of Sussex are returning to Britain, Georgia Lee reports.
2: Prince Harry and Meghan are coming back to England more than 6 years after moving to the US. The Sussexes are expected to settle in a non-royal residence outside of London later this month, with Prince Archie and Princess Lilibet starting school here in September. They will remain private, non-working members of the royal family and keep their homes in California and Portugal.
1: Teenagers across England, Wales and Northern Ireland are opening their GCSE and BTEC results. More GCSE entries have been awarded the top grades this year compared with last year, and it's been a record year for one school in Leeds. Dr. Paul Bell is the head teacher of Horsforth School in sixth form.
3: We're delighted. There's so many happy faces. Whenever the students have opened their envelopes, there's either been happy tears or everybody's really delighted. So individually, it's been a wonderful year, but it's also been a record year for the school. 41% of all grades were 7 or better, which is equivalent to an old A.
1: Travelodge says Chief Executive Joe Boydell has stepped down from the top job. He says the group continues to overhaul its safety procedures after a sexual assault at one of the chain's hotels. Kieran Smith was jailed for 7 years and 6 months for the attack. He lied to staff to get a key card to a woman's room in Maidenhead in 2022. At least 12 people have been killed in Russian missile strikes on Ukraine's capital, Kyiv. According to Ukraine's emergency service, more than 30 people were wounded as strikes hit residential buildings and a medical facility. And people with type 2 diabetes could get access to a new weekly insulin jab. It would replace daily injections and cut the number of injections needed by 86%. Patients will have to wait to access this on the NHS, as it's yet to be approved by the medicines regulator. That's the latest from Radio News Hub. I'm Grace McIntosh.
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6: Phoenix weather.
1: A mixture of sunny spells and scattered showers. The showers will be heaviest in Wales and central and southern parts of England. Highs of 21 degrees Celsius.

Victim of Love. That's Erasure. Starting off our next 3 hours together, I'm Sue Morgan with you for that duration of time. Thank you to Cara for the past three. She's gone off now to do some housework. I read earlier that she was going to be cleaning the cooker as one of her jobs this morning. That's a real chore, isn't it? Cleaning the cooker. Oh, my word. Anyway, welcome to you all. Lovely to have you here. Usual ways to get in touch if you'd like to. 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And if you don't know how that works, you can read all about that on our web pages. And we've got the Telegram group at Phoenix Radio 1208 as well. If you're a member of that, you can get me there too.

only you. Yazoo, second up this morning on The Selection. Sue Morgan here with you till 1 p.m. UK time. I've always liked that. Always liked that song. And let's do some hellos and some welcomes to Studio 4, where the tea is definitely flowing. Oh, it is this morning, I tell you. It is, it is. Welcome to Terry, who also liked that Yazoo song. Welcome to you. And he's had a blood test this morning. It's all over and done with now. They've taken the blood and... Or they'll do what they have to do with it next, I guess. Gosh, oh, don't like the thought of that. Anyway, it's all done. Terry's had his blood test, so now we've just got to hope that the cricket isn't rained off. But he's here. Welcome, Terry. Thank you very much for listening. Cara's here. I mentioned Cara before, going off to do housework. She's probably having tea at the moment, or maybe getting showered or something, in readiness for the morning of chores ahead. Oh, they've got to be done, haven't they? Got to be done. Claire is also with us. She enjoyed the Yazoo track. The volume was very loud in the Claire Page room there in Northern France. Welcome to you, Claire. Good to have you tuned in. And what else did Claire say? Oh, she also liked the Erasure track, Victim of Love, I think that I started with as well. So that's wonderful. Chris Maddox tuned in very early in Brewer on a Thursday morning. Chris, good morning to you. And he's even put some tunes in the box for the last hour of the show. So Chris, oh, just gone 5 a.m. In fact, it was before 5 a.m. were your time when he emailed sue@phoenixradio1208.com. So thank you for doing that. Justine, I've just seen you. Hi, Justine. Welcome to you. I'm here, she says. Carol here as well. Welcome to you, Carol. And I think at the moment that's all I can see. But if you're there, do let me know. I'd love to say hello to you and play something in our last hour together if you're going to be with me for when the box gets opened. And we'll then continue with the tunes now. Got some Jackson Browne and Running on Empty. Can't do that. Tea always helps in my world, so no running on empty for me. About 13 minutes past the hour.

0: great. 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One of those driving along in the car songs I always think. Love that. Jackson Browne. And Terry's saying that they've taken too much blood from him, so he's running on empty. You'd never do that. You'd never run on empty. Not in a million years would you run on empty. Absolutely not. More people have come wandering into Studio 4. Let me say hi to Denise and Dave, listening in a rainy, miserable Hull, 18 degrees there. I think it's about that where I am. I'm not even sure what the temperature is here, but never mind. We've had lots of rain and we need plenty more of it. So I'm not complaining about the fact that it's raining and miserable in the northeast today. I think we've got rain in quite a lot of the country, so the cricket could well be rained off, but we hope not. We hope not. Who else can I see? Just come wandering in is Kaz. Oh, Kaz. Kaz will be on the tee, I'm fairly sure. Kaz likes a tee, don't you? Welcome to you, Kaz. Thank you for listening. Kaz coming up later with Hot Summer Nights on this miserable... We'll all be saying it's freezing cold now. You can't win. We're complaining it's too hot and then we're complaining it's too cold. I mean, really. Anyway, Kaz is here, as is Justine. Hiya, Justine. Welcome to you. Do you like tea, Justine? I'm not sure. I know you like your wine, but then so does Kaz and Prosecco and all those things. But I'm not sure if you like your tea, Justine. But anyway, you're very welcome. If you want a cup of tea from the huge teapot here in Studio 4, you're very welcome to help yourself. But at this time, we've got things to do. We've got to play our top 10 at 10 game even, have we not? Ten songs coming up, but from when? The Phoenix Radio.
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0: Now, I wouldn't guess this year. We're going back quite a long way today. I wouldn't have a clue from this first song where we are, but we'll start.
1: Number 10.
0: Cat Stevens and Moonshadow. Guesses privately, please, as always.

0: Moon Shadow sings Cat Stevens. Ah, yes. Splendid. Number 10 then. In this morning's top 10, it's 10, but where are we? Rhonda, let me say good morning to you. Rhonda's had a guess, but not quite correct. You're almost there, Rhonda. You're not very far out, but not quite there at the moment. Patsy's come wandering into Studio 4. Oh, now, Patsy, you'll be on the tee. You'll be on the tee, my friend. Welcome to you. Justine says that she likes coffee. Well, let's put her out. We've got a coffee machine as well. It's over there in the corner doing its thing. Splendid. So, where are we? Cat Stevens at number 10. Terry reckons this is a great year for music. He's looking forward to hearing the rest of the tunes this hour. So let's get to...
1: Number 9.
0: And Olivia Newton-John.

0: number 9, if not for you, from our top 10 at 10 year this morning. You couldn't hear a robin sing. Terry sing, very different. We're in a very different place to 1986, which is where we were yesterday with our top 10 at 10. Terry here with another one tomorrow, 10 a.m. in the UK. Paul David, good morning to you. You are spot on with your guests, well done, as is Denise in Hull. Thank you very much, Denise, for that. Let me say good morning to Lil and Aid. Now, they'll be on the tee. I am fairly sure there is a big teapot right in the centre of the table, which they are helping themselves from. Welcome to you both. Lovely to have you here.
1: Number 8.
0: Donny Osmond. Go away, little girl.

0: Let me say good morning to Rob, who is with us, and he's guessed the year correct. Well done to you, Rob. Thank you very much for that. Claire, you're almost there, but not quite. Rhonda sent in another guess, which is correct this time. So, Rhonda, thank you very much for that. Lil saying that she's got a quieter week this week without hospital visits. Oh, well, that's good. She's been nattering away. Never, Lil. That's not like you. Not like you to natter away at all. Welcome. Lovely to have you all here. Splendid. All gathered around the radio and the big teapot and anything else you'd like to drink in Studio 4. So we've had at number 10, Cat Stevens in the air in this morning with Moon Shadow. Number 9, Olivia Newton-John, If Not For You. And at number 8, Donny Osmond, Go Away, Little Girl. And next, a classic. A classic from the year that we're in. I think it's a classic anyway.
1: Number 7.
0: Still with us.

0: Oh, Ain't No Sunshine. Bill Withers at number 7 in our top 10 at 10. Chris is bang on. Chris, well done to you. Thank you for your email. And Lil's had a guess, not quite there. Lil, you're not far out. You've gone the same way as Claire. So come a bit nearer this way. You'll both get there very soon. I am pretty sure of that. So Bill Withers at number 7 in our top 10 at 10. And at
1: number 6,
0: it's Paul and Linda McCartney.

0: love that. Uncle Albert, Admiral Halsey, Paul and Linda McCartney from our top 10 at 10. Yeah, Lil and Aid are kind of very near, but not quite there yet. Claire's now guessed correctly. Well done to you, Claire. Thank you very much for that. Paul Roberts, good morning to you. You know exactly where we are in our top 10 at 10. So let's just recap. We've had Cat Stevens at number 10 this morning with Moonshadow. Number 9, Olivia Newton-John, If Not For You. Number 8, Donny Osmond, Go Away, Little Girl. Number 7, Bill Withers, Ain't No Sunshine. And the song we've just heard, Paul and Linda McCartney, Uncle Albert, Admiral Halsey, at number 6 in our top 10 at 10. We'll be back with the top 5 in just a jiff, all right?
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2: 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That's 1 o'clock in the afternoon here in the East Coast of the United States. 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That's 1 o'clock on the East Coast of the United States, where no matter what time zone you live in, hopefully your ears will be set to Standard Time on the Phoenix.
3: 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I'm Amanda, and I'm here to tell you about my Sunday show called Such a Good Feeling. 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

0: Jackson 5 there. Number 5, maybe tomorrow. Lil and Aid are now correct with their guess. Well done to you. And we've had a bit of a weather update for the cricket in Headingley, Leeds. It's currently raining there, says Paul David, our weather expert. And there's a Met Office thunderstorm warning in Leeds till 11:30. Or is that? Oh no, 1 o'clock. Sorry, I misread that. 1300 hours. That's nothing like 11:30, is it? So anyway, sorry, Paul David. But he says it's sunny in London. So there we are, where he is. Brilliant. Thank you very much for the weather report. Always good to get them. And we're very glad. I'm very glad now that Lil has guessed correctly with our year that we're in. Most of you have who've had a guess so far. So we've got the Jackson 5 at number 5 in today's top 10 at 10. Maybe tomorrow. And next, a corker.
1: Number 4.
0: From Chicago. Beginnings, Colour My World. Just coming up to 1:45 the hour, Sue Morgan with you. It's the selection on this Thursday morning.

0: Chicago at number 4 then in our top 10 at 10 here this morning. Only the beginning. We've also got a thunderstorm weather warning in place for the northeast, little saying, and not just where the cricket is, but I think in other areas of the country too, there might be thunder on its way. And I'm saying to Lil that I'm scared of thunder. I don't like it at all. Never have. Lil says she likes it, but she wouldn't like to be out in it. She says when they were little, when they were kids, and Nana used to encourage them to go and hide under the table with jam butties when it was thundering. I used to go and hide in the bath. Oh. There we are, the sounds of Chicago, look, at number 4 in our top 10 at 10, yeah. 3 more to go this hour. As the percussion disappears off into the distance, we've got something a bit more gentle next. Something a bit more gentle from James Taylor.
1: Number 3.

0: John Denver. At number two, Take Me Home, Country Roads. Let's have a recap before we get to our number one song and reveal the year, which those of you who are guessing have all got now. So thank you very much for that. Before I do anything else, let me say good morning, though, and a welcome to Dave and Gail, tuned in Chester, having a cup of tea. Dave's had a bit of a wet, chilly tandem ride this morning, I'm sure. Anyway, number 10 then, Cat Stevens in our top 10 at 10 this morning with Moon Shadow. Number 9, Olivia Newton-John in that position with If Not For You. Number 8, it was Donny Osmond, Go Away Little Girl. And at number 7, Bill Withers, Ain't No Sunshine. Number 6, Paul and Linda McCartney, Uncle Albert, Admiral Halsey. And then into the top 5 we go with Jackson 5, Maybe Tomorrow. Number 4, Chicago Beginnings, Colour My World. Number 3, James Taylor, You've Got a Friend, the song we just heard. At number 2, John Denver's Take Me Home, Country Roads. If you said to me, Sue, I think we're in 1971, you were spot on. A long way back this morning. Terry will take us somewhere else tomorrow.
1: Number 1
0: is the Bee Gees. And How Can You Mend a Broken Heart? Taking us to the news.

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1: Prince Harry is moving his family back to the UK more than 6 years after moving to the US. Georgia Lee has the details.
2: The Duke and Duchess of Sussex are coming back to England later this month, but not as working royals. They'll live privately in a non-royal residence outside of London and have already enrolled Prince Archie and Princess Lilibet in British schools. It's understood the King was told of the decision on Sunday and welcomes the opportunity to see more of the family.
1: Hundreds of thousands of teenagers across England, Wales and Northern Ireland are receiving their GCSE and BTEC results. The proportion of GCSE entries getting the top grades has increased compared with last year. However, the share achieving a decent pass has fallen back to pre-pandemic levels. Dr. Paul Bell is the head teacher of Horsforth High School in Leeds.
3: You look at the students, they've got what they needed to go to their next steps in employment, education and training. And, you know, we're just absolutely delighted. They were the last year to not do their primary school SATs, so they've had a bit of a tough time through school, but they have absolutely nailed it. We're really proud of them.
1: Joe Boydell has stepped down as the chief executive of Travelodge. It says the group continues to overhaul its safety measures after a sexual assault at one of the chain's hotels. The days of criminal gangs making easy money from dumping waste are over. That's what the Prime Minister is saying as he pledges to crack down on gangs profiting from illegal waste and promises to clean up three more of the country's toxic dumps. Fines for waste offences will also rise from £300 to £5,000. And US actress Sadie Sink and McFly star Tom Fletcher are among the stars nominated for this year's Stage Debut Awards. Sink is up for Best West End Debut Performer for Romeo and Juliet, while Fletcher is nominated for his work on Paddington the Musical. That's the latest from Radio News Hub. I'm Grace McIntosh.
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2: Showers across the UK today, with some being heavy and thundery. The most intense are likely across parts of central England and Wales. Highs of 21 degrees Celsius.
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4: And that's us into hour number two of the selection. When I do the show on a Tuesday and Thursday, we look at some albums. I have an album of the week to play tracks from. I'll get to that in a couple of minutes. Plus an album to visit from the year that Terry took us back to in yesterday's Top 10 at 10. A long way back this morning, we were in 1971. And Lil is talking about a statue of the Bee Gees that is on the Isle of Man, saying how much she enjoys going and... looking forward to going back next year to the Manx Festival, music festival, that is. Right, now, today, often at the start of this hour, I talk about the day and what it signifies. Well, today is National Radio Day, so I thought we'd have a couple of radio-related songs to start this hour off with. Here's one from Al Stewart. Maybe you'd like to put a radio-related song in our box that we can share together in the next hour.

National Radio Day. Lots of radio songs. Maybe we'll get to some of those in the next hour. Your suggestions, and maybe you can remember, we've been doing the selection box thing a while now on the selection shows, but maybe you can remember the first song you plonked in the box to request. If you'd like to take us back there, you can. But anything really at all, radio related if you wish, but anything at all works for our next hour together. When the lid of the box opens about 15 to the hour, I'll put the digital code in that Terry and I both have, and we'll plonk your tunes inside. I will today, and Terry will tomorrow, if you can be with him, from 10 a.m. in the UK when tomorrow's selection starts here on Phoenix Radio. So that was Linda Ronstadt, second up this hour, Mohammed's radio song. And before that, Al Stewart and Song on the Radio. Let me say good morning to Detsy. Morning, Detsy. Detsy's tuned in. Thank you very much for that. Lil's chatting away in the Telegram group about her visit to the Isle of Man planned for next year, next April. Gosh, comes around soon, doesn't it? And the music festival then that she's going to, staying in a premier inn on the Isle of Man. Splendid stuff. Right, now let's talk about albums then. And last week's album, you may recall, was by 10cc. Got a couple of tracks to play from that. How Dare You was the album I featured last week, released in 1976. And we're up to the last two tracks on it. Track 9 coming up now. Don't Hang Up.

10cc there. And as I said on a previous occasion when I played tracks from the album on Tuesday and last week when I started to feature it, just an album way ahead of its time from 1976. Lil says she loves the album, not a bad track on it. And she's got a copy of that on a pre-recorded cassette, she says. One more track to play from the album a bit later this hour. Let's move on to this week's album of the week, which is from 1978, Andrew Gold, All This in Heaven 2. And we're up to track number 3, which takes us to today's coffee break. Track 4. Apologies, yes. Can't count. Never Let Tears Slip Away. Such a great song. Miscounted there. Apologies.

0: there enjoying that Andrew Gold track, and Lil talking about the link between 10cc and Andrew Gold, because Graham Gouldman did a lot of work with Andrew Gold and Wax, yes, didn't he just? Such a talented chap there, and he'd been in 10cc before that. So, coffee break time just around the corner. Time's absolutely flying here in Phoenix Radioland. Hope you're enjoying the music. Thank you very much for being with me. It's lovely to have you tuned in. I'll get to the coffee break in just a couple of minutes.
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0: There are some versions of songs, when they get played on the Phoenix radio, it all sparks off a bit of a debate as to which version is the best. And that's one we've talked about many times over the years. Hayley Westenra's take on Both Sides Now, I think that's the best version of the song. Ending today's coffee break, Eva Cassidy in the middle with the American tune, and starting with Christine Lavin, All My Lovin'. A bit acoustic-y there, as I said. Lil commenting on the songs, enjoying them, so thank you, Lil, for your comments. And if you listen tonight to Kaz in hot summer nights, she is bound to play something a bit acoustic-y in that show. So I do hope you can join her and be a part of it.
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0: 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And we've got the Telegram group at Phoenix Radio 1208 as well. So before we get back to any albums of this week or last, which I've been featuring, let's go back to 1986, the year Terry took us to yesterday's Top 10 at 10. And it was on this day in 1986 that Huey Lewis and the News released their 4 album. And here's a track from it that you don't often hear. Forest for the Trees. Of the trees there.

So that's the album that Simple As That came from. And what else was on there? I know, sorry, Hip to Be Square. Couldn't think what was Hip to Be Square. Doing It All for My Baby. And Stuck With You was on there. And Jacob's Ladder. But I thought I'd just play something that you don't often hear from that album, at least on this day in 1986. And Lil is saying that she was in a bus station on Monday, waiting for the bus to go to her singing lesson. I hope the singing lessons go well, Lil. I did see that you'd started again. You mentioned them to me earlier on, so I hope they're working well for you. And she heard Hugh Lewis and the news being played and Stuck With You. So there you are, in the bus station of all places. Great. Terry's plonked a tune in the box for the next hour, as has Lil, as has Chris, as has Kaz, but there's plenty of room for more. You know how to get me. I'd love to play you something if I possibly can. The Phoenix Radio. Now then, just coming up to 10 minutes to the hour, let's get back to our albums, shall we? Back to this week's album of the week, Andrew Gold's All This and Heaven 2, and probably my all-time favourite track coming up now.

And if you were listening to Tea Time at Terry's on Sunday just gone, we were talking about songs that you would take to an island, to a desert island. You could take one song and Terry played that because he knew that I would take that song to my desert island. I absolutely would. I absolutely would. Great. All right. Let's go back to last week's album of the week, the 10cc album that I featured last week, How Dare You. And we're up to the final track from the album now, Get It While You Can.

final track from 10cc's How Dare You. Just about at the top of the hour, our next news coming up midday, we're approaching in the UK. And let me say good morning to Pete. It's just morning, just about. He's been here for a while. So welcome, Pete. Good to have you listening. And take us to our next news, another track from this week's album of the week, Andrew Gold.

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1: The Duke and Duchess of Sussex are returning to England, Lisa Darvall reports.
2: Prince Harry and Meghan are coming back to England more than 6 years after moving to the US. The Sussexes are expected to settle in a non-royal residence outside of London later this month, with Prince Archie and Princess Lilibet starting school here in September. They will remain private, non-working members of the royal family and keep their homes in California and Portugal.
1: Next, the proportion of GCSE entries awarded top grades has risen from last year, but the rate scoring a decent pass has returned to pre-pandemic levels. Hundreds of thousands of teenagers across England, Wales and Northern Ireland are receiving their GCSE and BTEC results. Here's one of them.
3: I've done very well. Yeah, I'm very happy with my results. I was very nervous, but no, they've all gone really well. I got 8 in history and drama, and then I got 7.77 in biology, chemistry and physics.
1: The Prime Minister is pledging a new crackdown on organised waste crime. Andy Burnham says the days of gangs making easy money from illegal dumping are over. Fines will rise from £300 to £5,000, while police drones and the National Crime Agency will play a bigger role. Travelodge says Chief Executive Joe Boydell has stepped down from the top job. It says the group continues to overhaul its safety procedures after a sexual assault at one of the chain's hotels. Kieran Smith was jailed for 7 years and 6 months for the attack. He lied to staff to get a key card to a woman's room in Maidenhead in 2022. The Home Secretary, Shabana Mahmood, says she wants a fair spread of accommodation to house asylum seekers. Mahmood says she's targeted a mixed model of accommodation utilising military sites, former student apartments, bedsits and homes of multiple occupancy. And people with type 2 diabetes could get access to a new weekly insulin jab. It would replace daily injections. That's the latest from Radio News Hub. I'm Tanita Sims.
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6: Phoenix weather.
1: A day of showers across the UK, with some being heavy and thundery, with a risk of hail. The most intense are likely across parts of central England and Wales. Highs of 21 degrees Celsius.
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7: Are you good at solving riddles?
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7: 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How about this one? 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
7: 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Just ask Rhonda Stagner, 10 o'clock on Friday evenings, 5 o'clock in the States, and she'll be able to answer the question of what will it be this week.
8: So are you saying there's going to be a lot of riddles?
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8: Hey, I can take it from here. 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So, did I get the riddle?
7: No, but it's a really good show. You should tune in.
8: Okay, I will.
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Rapid Fire Oldies. Check everything out on the schedule page of our website. 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Terry here with the show tomorrow from 10 in the UK. One thing we both love to do on the shows is play your choice of tune in the final hour. 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So hopefully you'll fill Terry's box tomorrow and fill mine today. Radio Day, National Radio Day. So songs in the box already about radio, some not, but whatever you fancy hearing. Anything goes, anything at all from any decade. But we'll start with a radio song of my choosing from Don Williams.

That's my pick for this hour. Listen to the Radio by Don Williams. Let's go straight across to Terry, who's asked for a radio song for today.

that lovely Rex, all about Rex, Bob, Lowenstein. Terry requesting that, and that's a song you hardly ever hear, a radio song for today being National Radio Day. We'll come back to more radio songs in a bit, but let's just put them aside for now, and we'll go wandering off to Brewer in Maine, where Chris is waiting to hear some Doobie Brothers.

minute by minute. The Doobie Brothers with a mighty Michael McDonald on vocals. Their tremendous song. Chris, thank you for asking for that. Now, Justine's just plunked a tune in the box. We'll get to that in a few minutes. But let's go to Patsy, who is taking us to the music of... what's his band called? Adam and the Ants.

they are taking us to the 80s. And I never knew whether it was Adam and the Ants or Adam Ant back in the day. Oh. As for Patsy Stand and Deliver,

taking us to 22 minutes past the hour. Rob's here at the top of the hour with Afternoon Delight. You are some number ones in the first hour, and I know some gentle tunes in the second and some musical memories in the third. And then we got Herbie from Fort with a weekly herbal remedy. Oh, always ready for that. I am always ready for that. Between 4 and 6 in the UK, Herbie's here. He'll spring into life, he will, from Herbie Land, because he's back there now. Back home, he's had a week away visiting family in Washington State, but he's back in Herbie Land now, in the Herbie residence. And then from 6, we got Thad with Standard Time, all those standards from the American Songbook and beyond. And Kaz, I mentioned earlier, here from 8 with Hot Summer Nights. And actually, let's go to Kaz now, because she's requested a radio song from Taffy. She said, how about Sue? She said, how about I Love My Radio?

midnight radio. How many of us back in the day listened to the radio at midnight when we shouldn't have been doing that? I know. Hiding with a little radio, a little tranny under the bedclothes, thinking that you wouldn't be spotted. I'm sure we've all done it. Happy little song about the wireless, says Terry, that for Kaz. Taffy, I love my radio. Lil says she's not heard that for ages. And speaking of Lil, she's asked for a radio song by Sheila.

voice on the radio, Sheena Easton there for Lil. And let's go to her other half, Aid, who's asking for some Harry Chapin this hour. And Cats in the Cradle.

played in Middlesbrough there with Lil and the big teapot in the middle of the table. And one of Harry Chapman's many story songs. Oh, just love those. Get lost in them. Get lost in them. Claire enjoying that. Cats in the Cradle, taking us to almost 25 minutes to the hour. And let's go to Claire now for a radio song by the Electric Light Orchestra.

Mr. Radio, the Electric Light Orchestra, that was on their debut album from 1971, and that's the year that today's Top 10 at 10 took us to. If you're with me the first hour of the show, you'll know all about that. And once again, if you took part, if you had a guess, thank you very much for doing that, because Terry and I, it keeps us happy, you know, keeps us out of mischief, having those guesses in the first hour of the selection. We love doing our Top 10 at 10s. Terry here tomorrow, taking us to another place, but this time from somewhere. Now, we've been to the 80s, we've been to the 70s, we've been to the 90s. Let's go back now to the 60s for Justine.

Paso Marty Robbins there for Justine. Thank you, Oscar, for that, Justine. Now, let's go back to Chris in Brewer, who we played some Doobie Brothers before for earlier, and Minute by Minute. Now, Chris wants a bit of Night Fever.

Chris's second request, Night Fever by the Bee Gees. And let's go back to Patsy, who took us to the 80s earlier on, Adam and the Ants, Stand and Deliver. And now she wants some Elton John and a song all about standing.

0: Elton John's Too Low for Zero album from 1983. Patsy asking for I'm Still Standing. Thank you very much for your choices this hour, whether they've been radio related for our National Radio Day or whether they haven't. Just something you fancy hearing. That's what the Selection Box Hour is all about. So join Terry tomorrow if you can. Plonk a tune in the box for him and he'll be opening up the box tomorrow with the digital code that works on a Friday. It's all very high tech, you know, this selection box and how it all works. But thanks very much for being with me across the morning. And if you took part in the top 10 at 10 and had a guess at our year, well, thank you very much for doing that. And hopefully you'll do the same with Terry tomorrow. Have a great weekend when it comes around. The Phoenix is here and we're always here to keep you company. We love being with you and we love you being with us when you can be. And you can always check out what's going on the schedule page of the website in your own time zone and listen to some previously aired shows from the website as well if you want to, because there's a real variety across the week, loads of different types of shows going on here on the station. And I'm going to leave you with something radio related, taking us to our next news and then to Rob and then Herbie and then Thad and then Kaz from the Carpenters. Thanks again for your company and I'll catch you next time. Bye bye for now.
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2: All right, you're listening to All Hit Radio, and it's 53 degrees at 13 minutes past the hour. And right now in our All Request line, I've got Mike Ledgerwood on the phone. Hey, babe, what would you like to hear? Hey, babe, I'm sorry, I can't hear you too well. You're going to have to speak a little closer into the phone. Okay, babe, what would you like to hear again?
3: We are observing your Earth.
2: Hey, Mike, I'm sorry, babe, but that's not on our playlist. And by the way, you sound great over the phone. Anyway, if you give us your request, we'll be glad to play it for you, babe. So let's hear it.
3: We are observing your Earth.
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3: And we'd like to make...
2: I'm sorry, Mike,
3: A contact with you. Baby.

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1: Prince Harry is moving his family back to the UK more than 6 years after moving to the US. Lisa Darvall has the details.
2: The Duke and Duchess of Sussex are coming back to England later this month, but not as working royals. It's understood the King was told of the decision on Sunday and welcomes the opportunity to see more of the family. They'll live privately in a non-royal residence outside of London and have already enrolled Prince Archie and Princess Lilibet in British schools.
1: Next, the proportion of GCSE entries getting the top grade has increased compared with last year. However, the share achieving a decent pass has fallen back to pre-pandemic levels. Hundreds of thousands of teenagers across England, Wales and Northern Ireland have received their GCSE and BTEC results. Here's one of them.
3: I'm incredibly pleased. I'm over the moon about this.
4: Is it what you expected? Are you feeling a bit nervous this morning?
3: I'm very nervous, but it's a lot better than I expected, yeah. I feel a lot more sure of myself now. I think

0: £100 to 5,000. Fans groups worldwide have launched a petition calling for the resignation of Gianni Infantino as FIFA president. They also want wholesale reform of the organisation. Infantino is under pressure after being forced to abandon plans to seek private investment in a company to run FIFA tournaments. He has apologised. And Max Verstappen has put an end to speculation over his Formula One career. He signed a new long-term contract with Red Bull. And that's the latest from Radio News Hub. I'm Tanita Sims.
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0: Weather. A day of showers across the UK with some being heavy and thundery with a risk of hail. The most intense are likely across parts of central England and Wales. Highs of 21 degrees Celsius.
2: Good afternoon then. Thank you, Sue. What a great show. And here we are for 3 hours of afternoon

0: Is it a bird? Is it a plane? No, it's the UK's greatest Rob Clark impersonator, a.k.a. Robert Clark.
1: That's me. Here's the Bangles starting us off today. Hero Takes a Fall.

There you go, that's the Bangles and Hero Takes the Fall on this Thursday afternoon. How are we? It's Rob here till 4 o'clock today. If you want to say hello, all the usual ways apply. You can say hi. Phoenix Telegram, that's there. 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

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The numbers are on the website, all the www.phoenixradio1208.com, and start your message with the word Phoenix, and stick your name in there too so we know who you are. All the usual features today. Number one's coming up here, and gentle tracks at 2:30, and also musical memories after 3 o'clock. Number ones, we're just picking random ones today, but the musical memories today will be from this time in years gone by. So hope you're having a great week, and yeah, we'll continue with some great music. This is Maroon 5 now.

5 and memories, continuing the theme that Sue and Cara started earlier with National Radio Day today. If you have any more radio related songs you want to throw at me, then we can get them on for you. That would be nice, and we'll expand the radio theme, I think, in a little while. I've had a little idea for a talking point. We'll have a go at that a little bit later. Okay then, just before we do the number ones, a very short radio related song.

Thank you. Monty Python there from the 1988 CD. Yes, the last British rip-off or something. But I couldn't resist that one. National Radio Day. We'll come back to that after we've done number ones. These are just randomly chosen number ones. They're not necessarily from this time, but as I say, our musical memories years will be. So there we are. Let's have a bit of Motown, shall we, with Smokey Robinson from 1970 for our first number one today.

Yeah, Smokey Robinson and the Miracles End, Tears of a Clown. It's number ones on your Afternoon Delight programme from 1970 to 1984. George Michael.

From my mum's old Danset record player many moons ago. Sounds crazy to say that, doesn't it? George Michael and Careless Whisper. That's your second number one for today. And for your third number one, we're heading to 1993 with Take That.

Oh, bit of a classic then from 93. Take that and Lulu rounding off your number ones for today. That's Relight My Fire. Let's hear from Katy Perry and Skip Marley, shall we? Chained to the Rhythm. Why not? Happy

Katy Perry with Skip Marley, Chained to the Rhythm on this Thursday afternoon. How you doing? We're here till 4 o'clock. Don't forget Gentle Tracks at 2:30. And we have an email to look at. We'll do that in a little while. Here's

That's New Order and Regrets on your Afternoon Delight programme. Okay, so little talking point to do with National Radio Today. Yeah, a couple of things I'd like to ask about that. So, the first radio show you remember, and or first radio station you remember, and what's the show that you miss the most that doesn't exist anymore? It could either be an internet radio show or a terrestrial radio show. Have a think about that one, and if you want to tell me about it, then let me know. And if you've got any records relating to the show that you miss or whatever, or any memories, then let me know. Similar to what Sue did, but I'm trying to vary it a little bit. Come okay on, yeah. Here's Ronan Keating then, Loving Each

Just gone 25 minutes to 2 o'clock in the UK. So Rob here with your afternoon delight. And we're going to have a look and see who's been in touch after Tina Turner.

Yeah, great pop record then. That's Tina Turner and Steamy Windows. I think it's time to have a look at the emails, isn't it? We'll say hello to Chris. That's Chris Maddox, of course, in Brewery, Maine. He says he's going to be listening via the Mixcloud link today, which is jolly good. And he's asked for 3 songs and not a trace of Starland Vocal Band either. Yes, great. Okay, first one then, it's the Detroit Spinners and One of a Kind Love Affair.

Detroit Spinners then, one of a kind love affair for Chris. And let's have his second choice now, shall we? It's Eric Carmen and Never Gonna Fall in Love Again.

That's Eric Carmen then, Never Gonna Fall in Love Again from 1976, and also from the 70s, Chris's final choice, it's ABBA with SOS.

ABBA and SOS for Chris. That's the third tune he's after. Hello to Kathy, who's awake now and listening. And let's have another radio track, shall we? This is Beyonce, and she's singing about the radio. I'll be-

Okay, Beyonce then, singing all about the radio on this afternoon delight thing on this Thursday. And I hope you're doing great. Rob here till four. Hibbles up with you at 4 o'clock. We missed you yesterday. 6 o'clock is Thad, standard time. And Kaz has got hot summer nights. And it's significantly, can't get my words out today, it's significantly cooler than it was last week. So I think she'll probably enjoy that, don't you? Right, let's hear from a bit of Pink Floyd now. All about money.

0: I certainly was in the right.
1: All righty, bit of Pink Floyd there, and money, indeed. Right, just cruising towards 2 o'clock now, any second now, and we're literally going to go for some news and weather, and back, I believe, with Cool and the Gang, coming next for you.
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1: Let's see what's going on in the world, shall we?
3: The Duke and Duchess of Sussex are returning to England, Lisa Darvall reports.
4: Prince Harry and Meghan are coming back to England more than 6 years after moving to the US. The Sussexes are expected to settle in a non-royal residence outside of London later this month, with Prince Archie and Princess Lilibet starting school here in September. They will remain private, non-working members of the royal family and keep their homes in California and Portugal.
3: The Prime Minister Andy Burnham says the planned return to Britain is a private matter when asked whether the government would pay for their security. Meanwhile, the Prime Minister is pledging a new crackdown on organised waste crime. Andy Burnham says the days of gangs making easy money from illegal dumping are over. Fines will rise from £300 to £5,000, while police drones and the National Crime Agency will play a bigger role. The proportion of GCSE entries awarded top grades has risen from last year. The gap in results between boys and girls has

0: Cancer patient has been jailed for 3 years and 2 months. 35-year-old Joseph Gibson lied that he had served in a special boat service. He was arrested and admitted 4 counts of fraud relating to 3 women and 1 man who he conned out of £68,000. And Theo James says he's too old to be the next James Bond. The White Lotus star has been one of several names linked to the part. That's the latest from Radio News Hub. I'm Tanita Sims.
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0: Phoenix Weather. A day of showers across the UK with some being heavy and thundery with a risk of hail. The most intense are likely across parts of central England and Wales. Highs of 21 degrees Celsius.
3: Oh yeah, Sour number 2 is with us. Bit of Cool on the Gang on the way. Plenty of feel-good favourites in this.

All right, Cool and the Gang then. Get Down on It. Great party tune there. Hope you're doing great. It's Rob here till 4 o'clock. And it's all good. Let's have a bit of top loader, shall we? I'm finding it difficult to get my words out today. Not to worry. Maybe I need some elocution lessons or something like that. Who knows? Here till four anyway. And then Herbals is with you, alarm clock permitting.

Yeah, King Harvest did the original, but that's Top Loader. Always reminds me of that Jamie Oliver advert that was on around Christmas one year, and he wanted a fry-up, and he was like, yeah, get me a fry-up with none of that low-fat malarkey. That's what that always reminds me of. Right, this is Earth, Wind & Fire then, doing September. We're not quite there yet.

Earth, Wind & Fire then, doing September on this little programme. We're here till 4 o'clock, National Radio Day today. So any radio memories, feel free to throw them at me. Or did you give them all to Sue earlier? I wonder. Here's Bob Marley and the Wailers now. Could You Be Loved?

Afternoon, Herbals, Coldplay, Viva La Vida. I think probably one of the few tracks of theirs that I actually like. I was a bit down on Coldplay at the time. I found the whole thing very pretentious. And yes, Chris Martin and his exploits as well, storming out of interviews. And who would call their child Apple? By the way, don't quite get that, but no, it really didn't float my boat at all that Coldplay nonsense. But that one's all right, though. Yeah, one artist I do like a lot more than Coldplay is Prince, Raspberry Beret. Good afternoon to Sabrina. She's just announced that she's tuned in.

0: Prince, Raspberry Beret. Gentle tracks coming up after we hear from Jamiroquai, and after 3 o'clock today, we're going to do musical memories for you till Herbals is up at 4 o'clock. He's up in plenty of time for his program today, which is great news. Good afternoon, Herbals.
1: While we're living in

Jamiroquai Virtual Insanity. We've got your gentle tracks today. They're coming to you courtesy of Mariah Carey, Michael Jackson, and Whitney Houston. Hope you enjoy.

Ah, what a great tune that is, isn't it? Whitney Houston, greatest love of all. Let's pick up the pace, shall we now? With the Eagles inviting you to take it easy. Here till 4 o'clock today. Herbals is with you, then Thad, then Kaz. That's how it's looking today. A great day of entertainment for you.

That's the Eagles and Take It Easy. Can't go wrong with a bit of the Eagles, can you, on the programme? No, certainly not. We like that one. We like a lot of their stuff, actually. And they always go down well on the Phoenix Radio. Who knows? They could be in your top 10 if you haven't got it in already. Songs at phoenixradio.com.

Yeah, great soul track. A little bit of disco in there as well from George Benson from 1980. Give Me the Night. Right, here's Britney Spears then from the noughties. Oops, I did it again.

0: before you go, there's something I want you to have.
1: Oh, it's beautiful. But wait a minute, isn't this...
0: Yeah, yes it is.
1: But I thought the old lady dropped it into the ocean in the air.
0: Well, baby, I went down and got it for you.

Britney then, oops, I did it again. And before the news, a song incorrectly identified on this morning's Popmaster programme by Ken, actually. He said it was called I'm in Love with a German Star. The Passions, it's not. It's I'm in Love with a German Film Star. This will take us up to news at 3 o'clock.

0: That's The Passions then. I'm in love with a German film star. One more hour to go of your afternoon delight programme after your news and weather.
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0: 3 o'clock in the UK. Let's see what's going on.
2: The Prime Minister Andy Burnham says the Duke and Duchess of Sussex's planned return to Britain is a private matter. His response came after being asked whether the government would pay for their security. Meanwhile, Royal Observer correspondent Josh Ron speculates on the reasons behind the couple's return.
3: Maybe it can seem on the surface that their commercial adventures in Hollywood haven't necessarily gone to plan. Their Netflix deal downgraded to a first look. Their Spotify deal terminated. Meghan's With Love lifestyle series on Netflix cancelled after 2 seasons.
2: Fly tippers will be forced to pay for the cleanup when they dump waste illegally. That's what Andy Burnham has said. The Prime Minister made the announcement as he laid out plans to crack down on waste crime, vowing that the days of criminal gangs making easy money from dumping waste are over. The proportion of GCSE entries getting the top grades has increased compared with last year. However, the share achieving a decent pass has fallen back to pre-pandemic levels. Hundreds of thousands of teenagers across England, Wales and Northern Ireland received their results. Here's one of them.
4: I got all nines.
5: Got all nines? That's incredible. Was that what you were expecting?
4: No, I was expecting, not a nine in English.
5: How did you feel when you opened that envelope?
4: I was really, really happy. Because I wasn't really expecting those good grades.
2: Work is underway to remove a derailed train from a track in East Sussex after an incident that injured 30 people. A major incident

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2: Weather. Showers will mostly fade, though some may persist near coasts. Elsewhere, variable cloud and clear spells are expected. Temperatures are cooler than recent nights, lows of 8 degrees Celsius.
3: Okay, final hour together then. It's your afternoon delight programme. We're looking at two super years, starting off in February 1975.

Okay, then. Still says there's 1 minute 20 left on that. That's typical, isn't it? Right, average white band then. Pick up the pieces. They're from Glasgow, you know. Yes, very funky they are as well, aren't they? Yes, great. Right, Alvin Stardust on the way, but first, from February 75, here's the Stylistics and Star on a TV show.

There's a stylist at Zen's star on a TV show looking at February 75. And we'll stay in February for the second year that we're going to do this afternoon between 3:30 and 4 o'clock. But we won't tell you what that is yet. We'll keep you in suspense. Here's Alvin Stardust and Good Love. We'll

Myself in Stardust then, and Good Love Will Never Die. He was Shane Fenton originally in the 60s, wasn't he? But yes, he'd metamorphosized, well, the record company kind of metamorphosized him, didn't they? And made some great records back in the day, didn't he? Okay, here's Queen, Now I'm Here.

Okay, that's Queen then. Now I'm here, looking at February 75 in this little segment of the programme until 3.30 UK time today. Herbal's with you at 4 o'clock, Thad at 6 and Kaz at 8 doing Hot Summer Nights. And here's Johnny Wakelin then doing the Black Superman, all about Muhammad Ali. And no, it's not a remake.

That's Johnny Wakelin then. He seemed to have a thing about the Rumble in the Jungle, didn't he? Because he made more than one record about that. That's Black Superman, Muhammad Ali, of course. Right, little bit of Northern Soul for you with Wigan's Chosen Few. This is Footsie.

Yeah, that's Wigan's Chosen Few then, and Footsie from February 1975, and a bit of Mud in the charts, and they're at number 8, The Secrets That You Keep.

0: That's Mud Den, the secrets that you keep on your Afternoon Delight programme. We're staying in February, but moving to a different year after this.
1: 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It can be all 60s, it can be all 70s, it can be half of each. And the same goes for the 80s and 90s as well. The voting is open now, but we'll close on Monday the 24th of August at 10 a.m. UK time. The Phoenix Radio Top 100s from the 60s, 70s and the 80s and the 90s. On the air across the weekend, Saturday and Sunday, 29th and 30th of August. Vote soon and put the weekend aside to find out how your choices fare.
0: Yeah, so get it done now if you haven't done it already, and look forward to a great weekend of entertainment over the 29th and the 30th of August. Now then, let's go from 1975 to 1988. It's still February, by the way, and propping up your February chart is Bourgeois Tag.

Yeah, great tune. Played a lot on Signal Radio in Stoke back in the day. That's Bourgeois Tag. You don't often hear that one now, do you? I don't mind at all. Propping up your chart this time in 1988. No intro on that one. And there's only about a four-note intro on this one as well from George Harrison.

George Harrison there when we was fab. Great stuff. Okay then, continuing with February 1988, Deacon Blue and Dignity.

Okay, Deacon Blue then. All about that litter picker who wants to buy a boat. And here's Alexander O'Neill and Sherelle. Never knew love like this.

Bit of Alexander O'Neill and Sherelle there. Never Knew Love Like This from this time in 1988. Super Tunes on a Super Station. And we're here all day for you today. Live up until 10 o'clock tonight. We've got Herbals after me. Nearly moved Herbals and Thad round there without realising it. Herbals up after me. And we've got Thad with Standard Time at 6 o'clock, and Kaz is doing Hot Summer Nights from 8 o'clock. So it's all go today. Hope you're going to stick around.

Sinead O'Connor, Mandinka, of course, great tune. Gets forgotten about now, doesn't it? Just like this one, a tune that sparked a bit of a payola thing going on in the London pirate radio scene. It's Crush and House Arrest. We got this.

That's Crush then, and House Arrest. The Beat is the Law. Looking at February 1988 until 4 o'clock UK time today when Herbals is with you, giving it the weekly Herbal Remedy. Oh, exciting, isn't it? So if you're feeling a bit under the weather or a bit sleepy, maybe he'll wake you up with his enthusiasm.

Jermaine Stewart then, and Say It Again. That's just about your lot from me for today, and I shall see you all tomorrow for Dino Music, so enjoy that, I'm sure you will. Kaz getting a bit overexcited about it, I really can't understand why.

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1: Prime Minister Andy Burnham says the Duke and Duchess of Sussex's planned return to Britain's a private matter. His response came after being asked whether the government would pay for their security. Meanwhile, Royal Observer correspondent Josh Ron speculates on the reasons behind the couple's return.
2: Maybe it can seem on the surface that their commercial adventures in Hollywood haven't necessarily gone to plan. Their Netflix deal downgraded to a first look. Their Spotify deal terminated. Meghan's With Love lifestyle series on Netflix cancelled after two seasons.
1: The proportion of GCSE entries getting the top grades has increased compared with last year. However, the share achieving a decent pass has fallen back to pre-pandemic levels. The gap in results between boys and girls has shrunk again, and it said it's narrowest this century. Meantime, Dr. Paul Bell is a head teacher at one school which has broken its own records.
3: We're delighted. There's so many happy faces. Whenever the students have opened their envelopes, there's either been happy tears or everybody's really delighted. So individually, it's been a wonderful year, but it's also been a record year for the school. 41% of all grades were seven or better, which is equivalent to an old A.
1: A teenage boy's been arrested on suspicion of offences, including violent disorder. It's after homes thought to be housing asylum seekers were targeted in a market town. Norfolk Police says his arrest followed consecutive nights of disorder in Thetford earlier this month. Work's underway to remove a derailed train from a track in East Sussex after an incident that injured 30 people. Rail bosses confirmed the line will reopen in

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2: Showers which could be especially heavy and thundery with a risk of hail across England and Wales, though tending to clear away late on. Feeling cooler than it has been with lows of 13.
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4: All right. Yes. I'm here! Oh boy. After falling asleep yesterday for my show, it's good to be live once again on the air with you.
1: On the World Wide Web.
4: But enough of that. Coming up, it's time for your weekly herbal remedy. And of course, we are going to have a lot of great music and a whole lot more. And let's start things off with Madonna, Into the Groove.
1: Be

All right, Madonna, Into the Groove. And let's now hear from the Pet Shop Boys talking about them West End girls. We'll get to some hellos in just a minute.

The Pet Shop Boys, West End Girls, right here on your weekly herbal remedy. All right, I'll tell you, even I'm in need of one today. That's how it goes. Okay.

There we go. Okay. So let's get to some hellos now. We've got Kaz, Rob, and Anna listening. And of course, Kaz will be with us a little bit later on for the hot summer nights. So make sure you stay tuned to that. I know I definitely will be. Also, we've got Christopher Maddox listening in the cloud, but we got Grandma Rachel, who is on time today. Wow. All right. She must be in dire need of a weekly herbal remedy or something, because, yeah. All right. Glad to have you on board, Grandma. And, okay, if you've got any requests, definitely let me know. Herbie@phoenixradio1208.com is the email address. Or you can find me in the Telegram group. We can pretty much get anything on here because we are fully back to our lean green music machine. Yes, no more vacations for a while, anyway. At least none are planned. And suits me just fine because they're about to kill me, I think. But yeah, anyway, that's neither here nor there. Coming up, we'll have the same title, different song. In the second hour, we'll take a look at our Heritage Chart Song of the Week. And take a look at two originals, two songs that those artists are famous for, too. I was going to do this in the Afternoon Delight yesterday, but... yeah, well, I overslept. So, yeah, that's just the way it is, I guess. So, with that, let's get the music going and continuing, I should say. And here's Take That, Pray.

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1: All right. And let's go from Take That, what? Back to the late 80s for this one, Sweet Little Mystery.

Okay, there you go. What? Sweet little mystery. And now let's hear from New York City. I'm doing fine now.

covered by the Pasadenas in the early 90s, but that was the original from New York City. I'm doing fine now. All right. Let's hear one of my favorites from the late, great Luther Vandross, taking us to the bottom of the hour. Stop to Love.

0: Hello, everyone. It's Thad Zaremba. I'm the host of Standard Time, which is heard right here on the Phoenix Radio, Thursdays, 6 p.m. in the U.K. That's 1 o'clock in the afternoon here in the East Coast of the United States. 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

0: The DJ is now taking requests.
1: Good morning, Herbie. It's Christopher Maddox calling you in Brewer, Maine, calling you today. 20th, 2026's show, and I've got three country music song requests for today's show. Could you please, Herbie, play for me the songs called One, Denim on Denim by TB, T-E-B-E-Y, from the 2000s. The second request is called Boston. It's by Stella Lefty from the year of 2026. Then the third request is called Say So by Ben and Shay from the year of 2026 for me as well, please. And thank you very, very much. Thank you. I'm going over to Bird's Acre and having a picnic lunch and either Mono's Cheesecake or Blueberry Hill for ice cream this afternoon. Well, it's an all-day trip. Today was day program, so I'm at an extended day today. That's why I can't listen today live, 11 a.m. to 12:15 p.m. Eastern Standard Time, but I'll grab this all on Mixcloud later on, okay, when it's available, okay? Thank you very much. Thank you. Goodbye.
2: All right, yes, indeed. Christopher, sounds like yes, indeed, you're having another busy day. But we'll get those requests on for you, and make sure you save me some ice cream or send it to those in the UK, because they need it right now. In the meantime, here's your request, TB. Denim on denim.

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1: Hey, here's a request from our listeners. Let's see what this one is.
2: And a big hi to Jonathan from New York and Patsy from Liverpool. And she requested this from Elton John. Blue.

All right, and if you'd like to join Chris and Patsy with your requests, definitely send them in. In the meantime, here's Hamilton, Joe Frank, and Reynolds. Don't pull your left.

Hamilton, Joe Frank and Reynolds, Don't Pull Your Love. Written by Dennis Lambert, who would later become a songwriter for the Four Tops. Oh dear, I can't talk. Okay, let's go back to the 80s now and have some hue and cry. Ordinary Angel.

0: a half hour with it. I think Grandma said he was a dirty old man. Googie Grant, The Wayward Wind.
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1: Prime Minister Andy Burnham says the Duke and Duchess of Sussex's planned return to Britain's a private matter. His response has come after being asked whether the government would pay for their security. Josh Ron from the Royal Observer says the pair might not have a welcome reception.
2: Of course, there was a scene where Meghan almost mocked the heritage of the royal family to a certain extent by mocking the curtsy. I think a lot of the British public took that took that very deeply and were very hurt by that. So whether the British public can, you know, reconcile with that and forgive them at large, I think that remains to be seen. I think that's the big question going forward.
1: Hundreds of thousands of teenagers across England, Wales and Northern Ireland are receiving their GCSE and BTEC results. The proportion of GCSE entries getting the top grades has increased compared with last year. However, the share achieving a decent pass has fallen back to pre-pandemic levels. Dr. Paul Bell is a head teacher.
3: You look at the students, they've got what they needed to go to their next steps in employment, education and training. And, you know, we're just absolutely delighted. They were the last year to not do their primary school SATs. So they've had a bit of a tough time through school, but they have absolutely nailed it. We're really proud of them.
1: The Prime Minister's pledging a new crackdown on organised waste crime. Andy Burnham says the days of gangs making easy money from illegal dumping are over. Fines will rise from £300 to £5,000, while police, drones and the National Crime Agency will play a bigger role. A con man who claimed he was a Special Forces soldier turned multi-millionaire cancer patient has been jailed for 3 years, 2 months. 35-year-old Joseph Gibson lied that he'd served in the Special Boat Service. He was arrested and admitted 4 counts of fraud relating to 3 women and 1 man who he conned out of £68,000. And Theo James says he's too old to be the next James Bond. The White Lotus star's been one of several names linked to the part after Daniel Craig stood down. And that's the latest from Radio News Hub. I'm Trevor Thomas.
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1: Showers, which could be especially heavy and thundery with a risk of hail across England and Wales, though tending to clear away late on. Feeling cooler than it has been with lows of 30.
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7: And we're here for one more hour of your weekly herbal remedy. And I've got plenty of great music coming up for you, including Heritage Charts.

You're my girl. All right. So Grandma has written in and said, I wish he'd have stuck with the Gogi Grant version of The Wayward Wind because it's the one I grew up on. And it's the one I know. Well, folks, the way it works around here, you've but to ask.

0: But, you know, we like to make the listeners happy whenever we can, right here on the show. Right now, here's Phil Harris, The Thing.
1: While I was walking down the beach one bright and sunny day, I saw a great big wooden box a-floating in the bay. I pulled it in and opened it up, and much to my surprise, ooh, I discovered a... 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
1: Yes, indeed you can. Okay, it's now time for a Heritage Chart Song of the Week. And this gives us a very interesting collaboration, Nile Rodgers. And it features Sophie Ellis Bextor, Dancing Without You. Well, of course, you know both of them. Nile Rodgers was one of the original members of the group Chic. And Sophie Ellis Bextor gave us Murder on the Dance Floor. So we're going to hear the Heritage Chart song, then we'll hear Sophie, and then Chic.

Okay, what happened to my music? I think I know what happened. All right. So, you know,

0: 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And occasionally, we enjoy making a chart out of your Phoenix favourites. 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It can be all 60s, it can be all 70s, it can be half of each. 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

indeed, as we're into the final half hour of the show. And I think Pennsylvania Anna is tuning in, or is about to tune in, so welcome to you. In the meantime, it's time for our same title, different song. And we're going to have Roxette and Michael Jackson, Dangerous.

things down a little bit. And we're going to kind of start working our way there with this classic from Eric Carmen from the late 80s, Make Me Lose Control.

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1: Okay, let's slow things down now with some wet, wet, wet. Good night, girl.

A great song from Luther featuring Gregory Hines. Okay, folks, we've got one more song to go. And we are going to hear, first of all, that was Luther Vandross with Gregory Hines, There's Nothing Better Than Love. And we are now going to end the show with the late greats Whitney Houston and Teddy Pendergrass, Hold Me. And don't forget, Thad is up next, followed by Kaz with more soft music to end your day.

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1: Here at Phoenix Radio, we love playing the records you request. 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It can be all 60s, it can be all 70s, it can be half of each. And the same goes for the 80s and 90s as well. The voting is open now, but we'll close on Monday the 24th of August at 10 a.m. UK time. The Phoenix Radio Top 100s from the 60s, 70s and the 80s and the 90s. 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
1: Stevie Wonder Music opening up the show today. Isn't she lovely? Doc Severinsen, the Tonight Show Band. Nobody cooked like that, and they used to do it 5 days a week. Well, four, when Carson got going, he kept those guys employed for 30 years, and I'm glad that he did. He liked big band music, as do I. Hope you do as well. This is Standard Time. And by the way, let me say right up at the front of the show, let me say hello to Patsy, who's tuned in over in Liverpool and had a request. I thought I'd play it right away for you. It's a nice day here. Hope it is a nice day where you are. Not too warm, hopefully. We don't know. And here it is, though. She wanted to hear a little Sinatra in the summer wind. So let's do that for Patsy, shall we? And thanks so much, by the way.

Well, we got another new song that I know I'm going to louse up, but I think it'd be fun to try it out on you. We've never done it before, but this time we're going to try it. This was written by Julie Stein, Carolyn Lee, and arranged by Billy May when he was sober.

Sinatra live in Vegas, of course, one to a customer. You know, as he was concerned, he didn't mess that up at all. It just was fine. Nope. Sinatra here on Standard Time. Let's see. Let me say hello to Terry, who's tuned in. Thanks so much, by the way, for tuning in. And Dave, who tuned in as well. Patsy, who's tuned in. Your request, by the way, is coming about a song from now or so, Pats. And all of you, if you'd like to hear something, do what they did. They just sent an email along to Thad. That would be me at phoenixradio1208.com. In the meantime, Benny Goodman. The man I love.

Benny Goodman and a small group. That was a Bluebird recording. Benny Goodman recorded for them between 1935 and 39. And I looked up, Bluebird was the budget label for RCA back then. So, for example, a 78 RPM, because that's what they had then, record, would be 50 cents for an RCA record. This is in 35 to 39. Bluebird, it would be 35 cents or three for a buck. A buck one, I think it was. But so there you go. There, I thought I'd go look that up because I was curious. I knew it was a budget label. Let's talk about a listener out there. This one being Patsy. Patsy Graham out there. She wanted to hear... no, this is for Chris first. Let me go to Chris. Chris wanted to hear this. He wanted to hear Rosie Clooney, and I Ain't Got Nobody. So Chris, here you go. It's from her album, The Swingin' Riddle. Just in case you're keeping track and you want to know. She and Nelson Riddle on this one.

said, just forget about him. I gave that treatment a try. Strangely enough,

What a song. Rosie Clooney there, selling it pretty well on the Guess I'll Hang My Tears Out to Dry. Terry had a request. It fits rather well here. I thought I'd play it here. Michael Bublé, he wanted to hear Georgia on My Mind. We're singing this one. We've been singing it for a couple of years. People like this song. I've been wanting to get rid of it for a while with a group, but we get a lot of requests for it. Here we go, though. Michael Bublé, thanks so much, Terry. We don't do it this well, kids. Of course, we don't have an orchestra and all that. And we're not Michael Bublé.

0: clearly from the live appearance, Tommy Emmanuel, along with by the fellow by the name of Bob Littell on harmonica there. And I thought I'd give you an instrumental of George on my mind, more bluesy version of that for sure. But boy, you talk about musician prowess and all that stuff, they've got it. I just love when this woman sings. It works for me. Hope it works for you, Nancy Wilson.
1: I don't need your photograph.
0: The very thought of you.
1: To keep

one, the only Nancy Wilson, of course, yeah, the very thought of you. I tell you, that woman could interpret a song. I remember listening to her as a young kid, and I was like, okay. And then I started listening to this song, you know, the way it was laid out, the arrangements. I was a weird kid. I started listening to stuff like that, and my wife just said, you could grow into a weird adult. That would be true, dear. Thank you so much. And no kidding there. But what a woman, Nancy Wilson. I may bring her back later on. Another fellow I learned to appreciate later on was Bobby Short. This fellow here worked a lot of the big rooms in New York. Just an interesting guy. Saw him in concert. Here he is. It's called Bojangles of Harlem. Bobby Short. You can see he's in concert here. Might be me in the audience.

By the way, Bobby Short died at 80 years old, and well, he's getting younger by the minute for me, as it is. Bobby Short, quite an entertainer. Worked a lot of the high-end rooms. Just did that was just what he would take with him. That was with a huge crowd. But he had the most he would have with him. He played the piano. And sometimes it was just him and the piano. And sometimes it was the bass and the drum that you heard with him on that one. It was called Bojangles of Harlem. Here's some music from, this is from Dana Owens. You'll know her better as Queen Latifah. The song is called Lush Life. You're tuned to Standard Time from the fabulous Phoenix Radio. Thank you so much for joining me.

you think about that? Queen Latifah, there you go. And that's a pretty song. It's not an easy song either. Lush Life here in Standard Time. Happy to have you along, Lush Life or otherwise. Happy to have your company with us. Let me remind you, in about an hour and a quarter-ish or so, it'll be Cos with some music for you on a hot summer night. In the meantime, we've got to keep you entertained best I can. Here's Johnny Mathis. Wild is the wind, says he.

0: I tell you, wild as the wind, Johnny Mathis here on Standard Time for you. On this, you know, month is whipping right along. I mean, my goodness, it's the 20th of the month already. And, well, you know, what can I say? But moves right along. It moves fast for me. And there are times I thought, start thinking about this whole calendar thing. Let's call the whole thing off. Well, anyway, which just brings me to Ella Fitzgerald here, who wants to call the whole thing off, period.
1: Things have come to a pretty pass.
0: Oh, it's,

A woman there who does a pretty decent job herself of interpreting a song or six or 20. Ella Fitzgerald, of course, the one, the only. And, of course, that was All the Things You Are, Jerome Kern music. It was preceded, of course, by Let's Call the Whole Thing Off. Yep, that one. That's George and Ira Gershwin for that one, too, just in case you want to know. You're keeping track. There you go. Dave McKenna, piano player, a darn fine one, actually. He's going to play a little tune here called Shadow Waltz. Dave McKenna here on Standard Time.

0: Dave McKenna. Well, pretty much, let's see. Yeah, pretty much wrapping up hour number one. We got lots more music. Don't you move. In the meantime, let me let you know about this. Here we go.
1: 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Yes, I know we are awake and entertaining 24 hours a day, and we do it 7 days a week. Nope, we aren't tired. Just keep listening. And thank you so much.

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1: Join Kaz later on today, right after me. Don't you move muscles, she'll be here and do that wonderful job that she does of keeping you entertained. Kaz, Hot Summer Nights, chill out with her. You'll be glad you did. It's a wonderful show. I've listened to it because it comes right after me. I probably listen to it anyway. It's a nice show. It'll come on earlier for me in California, but that's okay. I can work with that. Okay, hour number two. Here's a song. This was recorded, and they didn't have enough money to hire harmony singers. So this was on discs yet. And they said, well, if you can sing harmony with yourself, and she could, and she did, and did lots of records after that. K-Star, Side by Side, open up our number two. Happy.

Yes, they're singing along with herself, K-Star, there, and doing a fine job on Side by Side. Well, I guess you always have yourself with yourself. I guess you shouldn't be alone. Sammy Davis Jr. here. Every time we say goodbye, well, it's a sad situation, which makes for a great song here on Standard Time.

Sammy Davis Jr., of course, and the song, of course. Every time we sang, we could goodbye. There we go. Let's do a mother and daughter here, Judy and Liza. That's Judy Garland, Liza Minnelli, and, well, together, wherever we go. Kind of makes sense if you two of you, doesn't it?

There you go. It's kind of a prettier song there. Liza Minnelli and company, Judy Garland, mom and daughter. Well, where we go. I have a woman here. This is Trisha Barber. And she's going to sing that this song's been around a while. Of course, most standards have. This is The Thrill Is Gone, Trisha Barber.

0: Bluesy indeed, Patricia Barber there, and the thrill is gone. Sad to say, but there it goes. You hate when that happens. But 45 minutes, Kaz will be here with music on the hot summer night. You provide the heat, she provides the music, and that's kind of works. Johnny Hartman here. It never, and I mean never, entered my mind. On Standard Time.
1: Once

Johnny Hartman. Wasn't that nicely done? That had never entered my mind. Johnny Hartman, the voice that was really, really, really underrated and a bit of a lower voice. Maybe that's why I like it. I don't know. Let's do this is a song that's been around a long time. Goes way back before the Platters. Most of you remember the version by the Platters. This is a version by Harriet, a young woman from Sheffield. This is Smoke Gets in Your Eyes on Standard Time. Here's Harriet.

0: There we go. The sound of course, the Beatles music being done by Wayne Newton on this one. Let's see. Let's wrap up this half hour with quite a group here. George Shearing, Mel Torme. They'll explain the whole thing to you. Here we go.
1: George got a gorgeous apartment in New York City, and I love New York. I'm going back there to do a month at Michael's Pub, which is a wonderful club there. So New York, candidly, is really on both of our minds. Would you, my fellow constituents, would you please suspend for just about 4 minutes and 12 seconds your natural California chauvinism, okay? I want you to think about Liza Minnelli. I want you to think about Robert De Niro. Think about a certain movie they made together. Then think about Sinatra, big hit record that he had off of the title song from that movie. If you'll do that, nothing more, you'll get a rough idea of what we're going to do for you right now. You know what we're gonna do now, right?

0: tell you, there you go. Just having a good time. George Shearing and Mel Torme there for you. Oh, having a little fun, a little New York, New York.
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0: And the good news for all of you is that just less than a half hour, it'll be Kaz and Music for a Hot Summer Night. You'll chill out with her. Make sure you stay tuned right after me today, as it is each and every week. Count Basie, Silks and Satins, open up this last half hour of the show.

0: Just grooving along, Count Basie and Company. The song is called Silks and Satins. Kind of moves easily and smoothly, doesn't it? You know, there's a very nice gentleman that's on my show all the time and takes no credit and just does a bang-up job. And he's just a fascinating guy. I've been in touch with this man now for probably the duration I've done this show. And just the nicest guy. So let's do a little music here from Bill A. Jones. He's been all over the place. He's been, I was just laughing. He's in movies and TV when he gets these little gigs. And I can't remember what the last one, it just made me laugh. Anyway, here he is. Go ahead, Bill.
1: Hi, this is Bill A. Jones. And here's one of my tunes on Standard Time.
0: And here it is.
1: With Pat Zarembo.
0: A little nice and easy with Mr. Jones.

0: Nicely done by Bill A. Jones, don't you think? And what a nice guy. I went to him. He came out and did a show, and I went up to him, and I wanted him to, if he would be so kind, is to record just like this.
1: Hi, this is Bill A. Jones, and here's one of my tunes on Standard Time.
0: And he said,
1: with
0: sure.
1: Pat Zaremba.
0: He said, sure. He said, what? He said, give me your name and what other things you say on the show. And that was kind of it. Okay. I did that. And about 3 or 4 weeks passed, and I got recordings of all the breaks I use and everything. I've been using them. He just did it gratis. Just the nicest guy in the world. All right, I'm going to do a kind of a little cutesy tune. This is Louis Jordan and Ella Fitzgerald and Patootie Pie. Name of the song. Here we go on Standard.

0: Well, they go, oh, Patootie Pie seems to be working. Oh, yeah, look at that. They're cute. They go, oh, a little music there, as I mentioned. They go, okay, let's see. Let's go up here to, that was Ella and Louis Jordan. And let's go down here to a couple from Tony Bennett. Here we go.
1: Brothers.

I felt it happen. I was awake, I wasn't blind. I didn't think

Little Rodgers and Hart music there. That's Tony Bennett. And Have You Met Miss Jones? Recorded back in 1973. So you look at that, it's 53 years old. So it's pretty darn good. Holding up well. Let's do a little music here with Bing and the Andrews Sisters. A little Hot Time in the Old Town of Berlin. Yeah. Shall we join them?

Bing and the Anderson's is there, of course. That'd be a hot time in old Berlin town tonight. Yep, when the Yanks were coming in there. There you go. They mean the Bronx Bombers. Yeah, okay. Nat Cole here coming up as we work our way up toward Kaz in about 10 minutes or so. Here he is, though. And the tune, Too Young. On Standard Time.

And that pretty song, That Cold, of course, and Too Young here on the Santa Time Show. Let's see, I would thought, I talked about Bobby Short, and this is what I would consider, this woman played those same kind of rooms, is kind of Diana Krall's predecessor, Blossom Dearie, Lover Man, here on Standard Time.

That soft sound there, Blossom Dearie. There she is. Lover man, where can you be? I have to make way for, well, Cass is coming your way next. So I thought I'd ease out of here with a little bit of Benny Goodman. I tell you, I got it bad and any good. Thank you so much for joining me for this edition of Standard Time. I hope you'll be back next time when we're here next Thursday again with more music from the Great American Songbook and beyond. Have a marvelous week. Take care. Stay tuned for Kaz. See you in a little bit. Bye-bye. Have a great week.

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Good evening, everyone, and welcome along to Hot Summer Nights. I'm Kaz with you for the next just under 2 hours. We started off today with Radio Africa from Latin Quarter. And I thought it was quite appropriate because today is National Radio Day and there's been lots of radio songs played across the day on the station. But I thought, well, we have to start with something radio related because without the radio, we wouldn't be here. And it's really important to a lot of us and has been since we were all probably knee-high to a grasshopper. I certainly remember, you know, listening to the radio from when I was very, very young. So radio is important to us all. So National Radio Day definitely has to be celebrated. If you want to get in touch tonight, I would love to hear from you. 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Then put your name on it so I know who you are, and if you want me to know who you are, of course. And otherwise, then your message, and we will read out. And if you want to hear something, then feel free to tell me what that is as well. If you've had a couple of requests already, and as long as they're of a nice, relaxed, chilled out nature, I will play them for you. So no Motorhead or anything like that on this show, thank you very much. Don't know what's happened to the weather. It's we've had more rain here today than I've seen in weeks, and it's actually fairly chilly. I'm feeling quite chilly in my living room tonight, so yeah, don't know what's happened, but the music will definitely keep us warm. I'll say some hellos after we hear from Simon and Garfunkel. This is The Boxer.

Simon and Garfunkel and The Boxer. I really like that song. Really, really like it. So we've got some people to say hello to. Terry and Cara. Well, Terry was first off the mark to say that himself and Cara would be listening. And Terry said, it's one of my favourite listens of the week. And he said, I'm paying attention tonight because in 2 weeks' time, I'll be taking care of the show. And he will, because I will be in Vienna. And Terry has kindly offered to stand in for me. But he did a stand in for me 2 weeks ago when I was having technical difficulties and did a great show. So there's no doubt that the show is in great hands and Terry will play some fantastic music. Sadly, I won't hear it because I will be doing things in Vienna. So good evening to you and hello to Cara. Good evening to Ian up there in Kelso, who's listening, and hello to Justine. And she's listening, and apparently she's getting to listen to the whole show tonight without Lucy complaining that they want to watch TV. Every cloud has a silver lining, the reason being that Lucy is at hospital with a suspected broken foot. How on earth did that happen? Well, I shouldn't laugh, it's not really funny. Lucy must be in agony and I shouldn't really laugh, but they are quite clumsy, so in some ways I'm not really surprised that that's happened. But oh dear, I really hope it's not broken, and yeah, I hope there's a result for that soon and they're not waiting too long in A&E, because that is quite rubbish really. Rob and Anna and Kathy are also on listening, so hello to you. And I think Charlene might be listening as well, so hello to you too. Justine has asked for a request and wants to hear Facial Hesitation from Christy Berg.

Isn't that just lovely? So Justine asked for Fatal Hesitation from Christy Berg, and it gave me an excuse to play my absolute favourite version, and probably my favourite he does actually, because I love that acoustic version of Missing You. Oh, I just absolutely love it. It was a good excuse to make it a double play. So thanks for making a Christy Berg request. Lucy fell a trip down the stairs, apparently. Oh, it must have been really painful. Oh, my goodness. Oh, I can't even. I've done that, but sprained my ankle when I was 12, I think it was. And I tripped down 3 stairs, sprained my ankle, and ended up walking on a Zimmer and was very proud of my plaster. I had them on my leg at the time. Good evening to Eva over there in Germany. Thank you so much for listening. It's nice to have you listen. And Herbie's also here. He says, I'm late, but I'm here. That's all right. Better late than never, Herbie. I'm just glad to have you listen, no matter what time it is. So Eva has asked me, she said, can you think of a song that has someone whistling in that would fit the show? She said, I know of one, but it's very rare and you probably wouldn't have it. And I can think of a fast one, but what about one that would fit the show that's got whistling in? Well, how about this one, Eva? This is the one that came to mind. How about this? There's probably others from Scorpions.

Fancy starting your day with a smile? Then make sure you're waking up with Cara in the Morning every weekday from 7 a.m. UK time on Phoenix Radio. 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What's in the papers, what's on the telly, and the stories everyone's talking about. 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It's warm, it's friendly, it's fun, and honestly, no one has more fun on the radio in the morning than we do. So, set your alarm, stick the kettle on, and join me, Cara, every weekday morning from 7 a.m. UK, or whenever you wake up.

So we've come up with another few whistling tunes that might come up through the show. So thanks, Eva, for bringing that up. And now I'm going to play you. You all know that I like to play some acoustic stuff on the show. And yesterday I was scrolling through TikTok and I came across on my FYP. For those who don't know what TikTok, it's the follow you page. So basically, when you open TikTok, you're just presented with a load of posts that you can scroll through. And they're not people you follow, they're just content that you may be interested in. And I came yesterday across a page of a Scottish singer-songwriter called Christine Harvey. And she was talking about her upcoming tour. She's going to Dublin next week. And she was talking about the upcoming tour that she's going on. And she was basically saying, Wild Mountain Time, is that a Scottish song or an Irish song? She thinks it's Scottish, but people say it's Irish. I think it's Scottish. But anyway, I liked her singing and I decided to look her up. So I have got her version of Caledonia I Want to Play for you all. See what you think of it. She's definitely, you can tell she's definitely Scottish. She's from, I think, the West Coast. She sounds like she's got a West Coast accent. And yeah, I think it's quite a nice version. So let me know what you think of this.

0: Anne-Marie and Niall Horan together, and acoustic version of Our Song. And before that, Kirstine Harvey, who's a brand new find of mine through TikTok. It's amazing what you find on TikTok. I like it because I get to hear about people's shopping sprees and things, and they tell you what they've bought in the shops, and then I get new ideas of food I can try and stuff. So that's one of the reasons I watch it. But there are people's videos that are quite interesting. There is a lot of rubbish on there, but there's also some good stuff and some useful information as well, and it's a lot more accessible than it used to be when it first came out, and it really wasn't very accessible. But I do quite like watching these TikTok videos. You can while away many an hour doing that, especially in the middle of the night when you can't sleep. Oh dear me, the night before last was just dreadful. I could not sleep, just was awake till about 4 in the morning. But you know, that's one of these things, you just get on with it, don't you? Right, very quiet tonight. If there's anything anybody wants to hear, do let me know. In the meantime, I think we might get back to the whistling songs, and a few of you seem to enthuse about Patience from Guns N' Roses, so I thought, why not? Let's play it.
1: One, two, three, four.

0: you know, that version of that song is quite frankly shocking. I'm going to see if this, I've got another version of that, and I'm going to see if this is any better, because that was quite frankly really not nice on the ears, was it? Let's try this one and see if this is any better.
1: 1, 2, 1, 2, 3, 4.
0: Thank goodness that's better.

So, Guns N' Roses weren't really playing ball with me, were they? First of all, I had a rubbish version, and then they cut off the end. But I think it might have been operator error. I have a very sensitive keyboard, and sometimes it just keys just get pressed without me meaning to. So, sorry about that, but it cut the end off. But that was a lovely song from Heart and the Easter Dreams. Now, I said I had a question I wanted to ask you all. Something I was talking about and thinking about earlier on today. So I was discussing back many years ago when we used to have phones and you got a cheaper rate after 6 p.m. and at weekends, but in the daytime, you know, to make a call was quite expensive. Local calls were reasonably expensive, but also long distance calls were even more costly, and in the day it was really quite expensive. And, you know, you didn't ring anybody till after six unless you could help it. And that got me on to thinking about what is the one thing that you are, when you lived at home and you were maybe a teenager or growing up and maybe a young adult, what's the one thing that you argued with your parents about more than anything else? Mine was the phone bill. My mum and I were constantly at loggerheads over the phone, because I would get on the phone and I would say, and she would say, you know, don't be long. I would get on the phone and say, I won't be long, mum, only a quick call. And like 2 hours late, I would pass. I'd still be and then they brought out this thing where you got 60 minutes free, and then you had to pay after 60 minutes. So, you know, you could hang up and then redial, but inevitably you'd be busy chatting away to your friend and you would forget to redial, so you'd end up being charged. And that always caused rows in our house. My mum called me careless, and oh goodness. So that got me thinking, the one thing that you argue with your parents, was it tidying your room, was it curfews, what was it? Or was it with like me, the phone bill always caused, oh, although I wasn't as bad as my friend. So my friend, her mum was quite talkative as well, but one of my friends, her mum once got a bill from British Telecom. You used to get your bill every 3 months, and her bill came, this was back in like 1989, 1990, so it was a long time ago, and it was £434.11. I'll never forget that. So my mum really should have thought herself lucky, because our bill wasn't that expensive. I mean, it was expensive, but it wasn't quite that bad. So, yeah, there you go. What's your... Oh, Justine has messaged me with hers. What has she said? She has said... she wanted to go and visit pen pals that she'd never met. Oh, yeah. You see, I used to just arranged to go and see people from the internet and things once the internet became a thing, and I didn't bother to tell my mum till the day I was going. But yeah, so yeah, that's an interesting question, isn't it? What did you all, or were you not rebels, and did you just like, you know, whatever your parents said you went along with? I know I certainly didn't. Let's see it from Michael Bublé, shall we? You don't

0: Michael Bublé, and You Don't Know Me. That's so lovely. His voice is definitely wonderful in that song. And it's interesting hearing what you all... Herbie was the phone, and Rob's parents used to go to lengths of hiding the phone when they went out to stop him. But there was a broken phone in the cupboard that he used to dig out, and he managed to have a workaround through that. I'm not surprised at that, you know. Any opportunity to be naughty, Piggy is there. Yes, he's a very naughty boy. So, I'm not really surprised at that. And Eva says that she used to be able to make a call for 20 Phoenix and stay on as long as she wanted, talk to her friends for as long as she wanted, for hours and hours and hours. That would be great. But what she used to argue with her parents about was going to bed. Yep, that was another one of mine too. I wasn't arguing about the phone, I was arguing about going. Although I didn't argue so much about going to bed. I used to just make excuses to stay up. So it was always, I always needed the toilet. I always was feeling a bit hungry, maybe a bit thirsty. I had something I needed to do for school, some urgent homework that suddenly needed completed. Or there was always something. And obviously if I said it was homework related, my mum couldn't argue then, because otherwise I would go into school and say, my mum wouldn't let me do my homework. So, yeah. Going to bed was always a bone of contention. I never liked going to bed. But then by the same token, I didn't like getting up in the morning for my taxi to school either. So I've always been a night owl. Still haven't changed. I'm still like it. I stay up at night. But in the morning, I'm not so good at getting up because, I like my bed too much in the morning. So yeah, it's all interesting finding out what people used to write about. But we are so lucky now, and I'm assuming it's the same in the US and in Germany, that now really we've got so many ways to call. You can use you don't even need to use the old minutes or whatever. So very few people have landlines now. I don't anymore. And calls are unlimited, but the way we interact has changed so much, because who do you call really these days? There's only one person really that rings me on a regular basis. I don't really talk to very many people on the phone. I send voice messages through WhatsApp or text, or I don't really chat on the phone. Just that doesn't really happen much now, because times have changed and there's too many ways we can communicate nowadays. Right, it's time we went for another break. Going to let Cara tell you all about the upcoming chart that we're going to be doing at the end of August, and how you can put your charts in so your votes can be counted. And if you haven't done it yet, please hurry up, because it is a lot of work putting these charts together. So don't let Carver do it all at the last minute, because she's a very busy lady with lots of things to do, and she's got to get the songs to the presenter so they know what they're playing in their sections and things. So get your charts in soon if you haven't done it. Well, that won't tell you about the chart, will it?
1: Fancy starting your day with a smile? Then make sure you're waking up with Cara in the morning every weekday from 7 a.m.
0: Right. She is going to tell you about the chart. I think I just put the wrong one in there. She's told you about the fact that she'll be on in the morning with Cara in the morning. I think I just accidentally, I was thinking about Cara and I put the wrong one in. But she will tell you about the chart. I'm going to make sure she does. She is going to tell you, in fact, she's going to tell you right now. There she is.
1: 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It can be all 60s, it can be all 70s, it can be half of each. And the same goes for the 80s and 90s as well. The voting is open now, but we'll close on Monday the 24th of August at 10 a.m. UK time. The Phoenix Radio Top 100s from the 60s, 70s and the 80s and the 90s. On the air across the weekend, Saturday and Sunday, 29th and 30th of August. Vote soon and put the weekend aside to find out how your choices fare.

Barbra Streisand, Barry Gibb with Guilty, bringing us into the second hour of Hot Summer Nights, which is, it certainly is not that tonight. It's 15 degrees where I am in Birmingham. Apparently, though, they reckon we're meant to be getting another heat wave at the start of September. I don't want another one. We've had five. Come on. That's enough, isn't it? In fact, it was actually really nice to see here today and hear the rain fall. And I went outside and I stood outside and listened to the rain, and it actually felt quite cool. And I was like, oh, this is more like the summers that we all know and love here in the UK. It was feeling quite cool, quite autumnal, actually. Quite autumnal. But yeah, I quite enjoyed it. Into the second hour of the show, if you've just tuned in, a warm welcome and hello. If you want to get in touch, you probably know how to do it, but I'm going to tell you anyway. You can email me, Kaz@phoenixradio128.com. 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If you're in there, and if you're not, then why not? You should be, because it's lots of fun. And you can also go onto the web, www.phoenixradio128.com, and find the text numbers and send me a text. You can make sure you start it with word Phoenix.

and then your name, and then whatever you want to say to me. I don't know the numbers off by heart, so I can't tell you them, but that's how you do it. And if you want to hear something, then tell me, and as long as it fits the theme of the show, I will play it for you. I should have said hello earlier to Chris Mannix. Chris's songs will be coming up in the last part of the show, as always, when he will be listening live. He's currently, we'll be listening to this part of it on Mixcloud while he does his day programme that he does every Thursday. Shall we hear from Bread? This is Make It With You.

Olivia Newton-John, I honestly love you. Oh, do you know, I just sat back while that song was on and enjoyed listening to it. That was really nice. Enjoyed that. And before that, Bread and Make It With You at 18 minutes past nine here on this Thursday evening in the UK. Soon be the weekend again. That is always music to my ears. I always enjoy a Thursday night because I get to do the show, and then the next day it's Friday and the weekend is once again upon us. Whenever it sort of is over, I always think, oh, seems a long time away till next weekend, but I'll tell you what, it soon comes around. Every week it comes around nice and fast, and that is always music to my ears. Right, I haven't played any ABBA for a while, and that's really sad. So I'm going to play one of my favourite slow songs from them. This is Andante, Andante.

Oh, I just love that. ABBA with Andante, Andante. There's so many good ABBA songs, though. They were my favourite band when I was growing up. Just so many great tracks. And when I submitted my chart, I forgot to put ABBA in there. I totally forgot, and I can't believe that there's so many good songs, you know, that can be included. Far, far too many good songs. And I just forgot to put ABBA in there. And I'm absolutely, you know, shocked and flabbergasted. Hopefully other people have, so ABBA does make the chart. I'm sure ABBA, something of ABBA's will make the chart. I really hope so. I'm looking forward to it. If you don't know when it airs, it will air on Saturday the 29th and Sunday the 30th of August. So bank holiday weekend. It'll be good. I'm looking forward to it. Shall we hear from ELO? This is one of their songs that you really don't hear very often. This is Midnight Blue.

0: Eddie Reader, On Her Own, Bell Book and Candle. And before that, Electric Light Orchestra and Midnight Blue. So two songs that you don't hear very often, and I really like. It's time for us to go for the last break in the show, and then we're going to come back with a fabulous song from the wonderful voice of Josh Groban. See you after the break.
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from the album Closer, Josh Groban, When You Say You Love Me. I've been lucky enough to see him live at Hyde Park doing a set, and what a voice. I'd love to go and see him concert. He has got an absolutely stunning voice. Both sometimes, you know, when you hear people singing live, they don't sound anything like they do on record, but he actually was fantastic live as well. Good evening to Patsy Graham, who's joined us. Thank you for listening, and your request will be coming up very soon. But Chris Maddox is now with us at live, and Chris has asked for a couple of songs which are coming up now. Chris, you did ask me for Carly Simon, You're So Vain. It's just a little bit lively for this show and this time of night. So if you don't mind, I've swapped it for another Carly Simon song, which I hope you like, just because we're having all chilled and relaxed music. So I hope you don't mind me swapping that. I'm going to play Nobody Does It Better For You instead.

nice songs requested by Chris. Oh No from the Commodores, and before that, Carly Simon and Nobody Does It Better. Thank you, Chris, for your requests and their support as always. It's much appreciated. And I hope you got to hear those live after your daily day's activities there. You'll be making your way home now for your evening, so have a pleasant evening. Now, Patsy has been in touch with me and she's made a request, and this song brings back some really, really great memories for me. So when I was at school, when I was about six, I started learning the piano, and then the music teacher that I had left after I've only had a couple of lessons, and she fell sick and then didn't come back to the school. She just retired. So I got a new music teacher, and we all started to learn the recorder. And oh my goodness, the squeaks and squawks and squeals from these recorders that we used to all practiced. But one of the songs that I learned, and quite successfully learned actually, and played it at a concert, school concert, when I was about 10, was this request, the song that Patsy has asked for. It's John Denver's Annie's Song.

Well, that cut off abruptly, didn't it? Yeah, that wasn't even me this time. I wasn't even touching the keyboard. Air Supply, Making Love Out of Nothing at All. And before that, for Patsy, Annie's Song from John Denver. Thank you for bringing that one, for asking for that, Patsy. Amazing, the memories music can bring back, and did bring back some lovely memories. My mum, oh dear me, she used to, every time I practiced, and you know, I used to squeak the notes sometimes, and she was like, oh, go upstairs with that recorder. She was trying to watch TV, and all she could hear was me and my recorder playing. I was quite good at it in the end, but it did take a long time to get proficient. It's nearly time for me to leave you all. It goes very quick, doesn't it? Really does. I want to thank you all so much for listening. I hope you enjoyed the show. I certainly have enjoyed being here. I will see you all again same time next week for another Hot Summer Nights. So looking forward to that already. It will be here before we know it. Take care of yourselves. Take care of one another. And I will see you all very soon. I'm going to leave you with Cyndi Lauper and another one you don't hear often. It's All Through the Night. Good night, and God bless everyone. See you all soon.

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This ain't no disco. We do that on a Saturday night. It ain't no country club either. This is the Tuesday Music Club. The Tuesday Music Club is a place where you can relax and talk to friends about music or whatever's on your mind and request almost anything you like from our jukebox. 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So why not join me, Adrian Picton, on Phoenix Radio 4 till 7 UK time, that's 11 till 2 US Eastern, for the Tuesday Music Club.

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Hello everybody, I'm Amanda and I'm here to tell you about my Sunday show called Such a Good Feeling. In this show, I'll be playing loads of music from the 80s and the 90s, a few more modern songs and also some older songs from the 60s and the 70s. 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

Hang in there.

it's Rob Clark here with an invitation for you to join me every Saturday lunchtime here on the Phoenix Radio for the Double Top 10 show. 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

And this time I'm gonna do it my way. I hope you enjoy this as much as I do. Are we ready? I am. 'Cause it's all about control. And I've got lots of it.